0: But 1 for 96 this hour after the Aussies were all out for just 198 yesterday. Steve Smith admits they'll need to lift.
1: Yeah, hopefully we can take a few early ones and get ourselves back in this game.
0: Daly Cherry Evans has ended months of speculation and confirmed this year will be his last in the NRL. The veteran playmaker is set to join the English Super League. He's signed a 12-month deal with Hull FC from next year. To the weather, lovely and sunny across the coast today with a top of 23. Partly cloudy across the weekend, but we could see some showers. Showers continuing into the start of next week as well with tops of 21. Right now at the Seaway, it is 19 degrees, but it feels more like 15.
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0: 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The sound you'd hear back in the 80s before you played the record you just bought from Sunflower Records at Pac Fair. Sounds old. Let's play some new music instead.
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0: 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That is new Ella Langley, Be Her, wrapping up the 20 song In A Row Music Marathon. 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Olivia, this morning, wow, have you seen the Maverick and Goose lookalikes at the air show from Top Gun? They look so much like the guys. I swear Tom Cruise was here in his younger days, and I will be looking out for those guys for sure during the air show. Tickets up for grabs soon. Also, some Sam Smith and Womack from 1988 next.
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0: 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I'm Kelly, and who do we have here?
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0: 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More of the Gold Coast best music variety. 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And speaking of Lucy, we will cross to her live next in Hot Tomato News with the latest from Surface on Hot Tomato.
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13: It's just after 11 o'clock. Hi, I'm Shanae Holmes. One of the Gold Coast's biggest events has arrived on the shores of Surfers Paradise. Our reporter Lucy Knight is there.
14: The Pacific Air Show has made its triumphant return to the city with its biggest lineup ever. The action-packed schedule today, including US Marine displays, as well as the RAF 100 Squadron and RAF roulettes. Beyond the military might, we're also set to see Gravity Industries jet suits lifting people into the air over the sand. Thousands of people have already begun packing out the beach, with around 300,000 expected from today through to Sunday.
13: The Gold Coast second M1 is officially expanding, with the state government giving the tick of approval to stage two of the Coomera Connector. Contractors can now officially pitch for the design work for the 5 kilometre stretch between Shipper Drive in Coomera and Yawalpa Road in Pimpama. They've also announced the notorious Jabiru Island Bridge in Hope Island will also be expanded. The PM says he held productive and substantial talks with US President Donald Trump. The pair spoke over the phone overnight, their first call since March this year. Anthony Albanese says it was a nice conversation.
15: It was a very productive and wide-ranging call. It went into a few personal issues and one which demonstrated the strength of the relationship between Australia and the United States.
13: Council has pulled the plug on a major four-lane upgrade of Old Coach Road in Reedy Creek after a whopping $150 million cost blowout. The heavily congested route and planned M1 connection have been scratched in favour of a scaled-back alternative. Motorists will now have to settle for a $32 million refresh focused on shoulder widening and guardrail improvements. To sport, Daly Cherry Evans' playing future has finally been confirmed, with the NRL legend signing a 12-month deal with Super League club Hull FC. The 37-year-old will make the move across the pond next season for a one-year swan song. And Bangladesh remains in control on day two of the opening test in Darwin. The tourists are currently 1 for 115 in reply to the Aussies' first innings total of 198. We'll check the latest Gold Coast weather next.
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13: To the weather, lovely and sunny across the coast today with a top of 23. Partly cloudy across the weekend, but we could see some showers. Showers continuing into the start of next week as well with tops of 21. Right now at the Seaway, it is 21 degrees. 1029 Hot Tomato and Sunshine Ford's $20,000 Beat the Bowser is back. 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

Tomato, the Gold Coast Best Music Variety. Looking great out there at the moment. It is 22 degrees right now at Surfers Paradise Beach. And if you would like to head along to the Pacific Air Show Gold Coast, stick around. We are one song away. I got my

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0: 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It is full action happening right now in Surfers the Pacific Air Show. Gold Coast, let's do this again. You gotta keep moving.
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1: 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You're missing half the show. Pacific Air Show taking off this weekend. Bye now.
0: Hello, Rachel from Upper Coomera. How are you this morning?
4: Hi, I'm fantastic.
0: Have you been to the Pacific Air Show before?
4: I have actually, yes.
0: The last one or the first
4: one?
0: I
4: love it. I went to the first one, yes.
0: It's just the best event ever, isn't it?
4: It is. It's awesome. Well, it's awesome, yeah.
0: Congratulations, you're going again. You got a double pass.
4: Oh, thank you so much. That's fantastic.
0: Now, also, to win the ultimate air show upgrade, your chance, do you have the code word from last night's 9 years Gold Coast?
4: Oh, I don't actually know.
0: That's okay. You're still going along, so it's going to be a great weekend.
4: Fantastic.
0: You enjoy that, Rachel.
4: Thank you so much. That's great. Thank you.
0: More chances to win this afternoon with Christo and Moira and Big Trev on Hot Tomato. I know I want it.
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5: I sent four messages out. Justin Timberlake, Britney Spears, Kendall Jenner and Michael Bublé. 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

0: Gaga, Bruno Mars, Die with a Smile, and Hot Tomato and Sunshine Ford's $20,000 Beat the Bowser is back. Yell out stop before the Bowser runs out of fuel. 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
0: That's pretty good, isn't it?
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0: 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We are playing all day while you work. 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
1: 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Here's another Gold Coast flashback to the 90s.

Tomato, Sugar Ray every morning. And we fell in love with Alanis Morissette back in 1995 when she gave us You Oughta Know. This is an American singer from Queens, New York. Her name is Mandy Lee. She's called Cherry Bomb and her version.

0: Smash Mag Lunch is next with Christo. Foo Fighters Learn to Fly. I am sensing a theme here. Sonic Sky. Yes, I think it's going to be all about the Pacific Air Show. It's coming up next on Hot Tomato.
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10: It's just after midday. Hi, I'm Shanae Holmes. The state government has today unveiled a major package of road projects as part of the Gold Coast Transport Plan. It includes delivering Stage 2 of the Coomera Connector between Pimpama and Coomera, along with several M1 interchange upgrades and an expansion of the notorious Jabiru Island Bridge in Hope Island. Premier David Crisafulli says it's much needed.
11: And something near and dear to my heart, the duplication of the Jabiru Island Bridge. This is a key intersection, a key choke point here in the Northern Gold Coast, and it's one of the many projects that needs to be delivered.
10: Man is fighting for life in hospital following a horror workplace accident in Logan. The man in his 30s became trapped under a wall at a construction site on Buchan Road at Buchan around 8:30 this morning. He suffered significant leg and pelvic injuries in the collapse. Ambulance wrapping across Queensland has fallen to its lowest quarterly rate since 2020. New health data shows wrapping across the state dropped to 35.5% in the June quarter. It's even better here on the coast, with both the Gold Coast University and Robina Hospitals recording their lowest ramping rates in more than a decade at 20.1% and 11.6%. And Aussie entertainment icon Johnny Young has died following a short battle with cancer. Young is best known for hosting Young Talent Time, which helped launch the careers of stars like Tina Arena and Denny Minogue. He was 79. To sport, and Australia has got a breakthrough wicket before lunch against Bangladesh on day two of the top end test.
12: Yeah, edged and through to that man, Alex Carey. Threw the bait out there and it was taken. It was wide and edged through to the keeper, and finally Australia get their breakthrough.
10: That call thanks to Seven. The tour is 2 for 148 a short time ago, trailing the Aussies' first innings by 50 runs. The Roosters have taken top spot on the NRL ladder after downing four-time premiers the Panthers in last night's NRL showdown. Rugby league action continues tonight with the Seagulls hosting the Dolphins before the Bulldogs battle the Rabbitohs in the later game. While round 23 of the AFL kicks off in the West with the Dockers hosting the Crows. We'll check the latest Gold Coast weather next.
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10: To the weather, staying sunny across the coast this afternoon, partly cloudy across the weekend, but we could see some showers, those showers continuing into the start of next week as well, with tops of 21. Right now at the Seaway, it is 22 degrees. Pacific Airshow Gold Coast is back in the skies of the GC this week. Eyes on the skies and ears on 102.9 Hot Tomato to win your tickets all day while you work.
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16: Hello, it's Christo. We're doing the Flashback Lunch this afternoon, as we do every day. And there's one reason that we're doing it today, and one reason only, and that is because there's going to be lots of planes in the sky over the next couple of days with the Pacific Air Show in town. So we thought we'd dedicate today's Flashback Lunch to songs about flight or being up in the sky. Got some Kenny Loggins, B.O.B., and we kick it off with the Foo Fighters at Hot Tomato.

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Motto on today's Flashback Lunch. We are doing it in honour of the Pacific Air Show. All the songs today inspired by being up in the sky. We've got some B.O.B. still to come, some Lenny Kravitz and an all-time great, Kenny Loggins, Danger Zone. 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

0: On the Flashback Lunch at 102.9 Hot Tomato, wrapping it up. It was all dedicated to the Pacific Air Show today. All songs about flight. And if you're heading to the Pacific Air Show this weekend, make sure you come and track us down. Hot Tomato is going to be there right across the weekend. Moira and Big Trev broadcasting live tomorrow. And then Gailey and Emily Jade on Sunday. And we've got giveaways right across the weekend as well. And speaking of which, if you would like to go to the Pacific Air Show, we've still got tickets to give away this afternoon here at 102.9 Hot Tomato.
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1: 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It's Christo this afternoon. Coming up, those Pacific Air Show tickets are up for grabs again after 1 o'clock. And if you've got the code word from last night's 9 Gold Coast news, hopefully we'll be able to put you in the draw for the upgrade that somebody on the Gold Coast is going to win today.
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3: 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Justin Timberlake, Britney Spears, Kendall Jenner and Michael Bublé. 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
1: 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It's Christo. Coming up, we have those Pacific Air Show tickets to give away. Also, we're going to get on these.

0: although I've never heard a dove cry like that ever. Just saying, for the record. But that's all on the way here at 1029 Hot Tomato.
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9: It's just after 1 o'clock. Hi, I'm Shanae Holmes. The Pacific Air Show has taken over Gold Coast skies. Our reporter Lucy Knight has the latest.
10: I'm here in the heart of Surfers at Paradise, which is being transformed into an aviation lover's dream. The stage is set for world-class displays, including high-powered jets roaring past us from the RAF and the US Marine, as well as live entertainment and festivities. The three-day spectacle set to attract over 300,000 people, tipping a whopping $40 million into the local economy as they pack out local restaurants, spas and hotels.
9: Stage 2 of the Coomera Connector has officially been given the go-ahead by the state government. Expressions of interest are now open for the 5-kilometre stretch running between Shipper Drive in Coomera and Yawalpa Road in Pimpama. Transport Minister Bren Mickelberg says it'll help ease congestion on the northern Gold Coast.
11: This is all about advancing the Coomera Connector. We know how important it is to take pressure off the M1, and importantly, we know how important it is for local residents who need to move in and around the Gold Coast as well.
9: A man has suffered significant injuries in a nasty workplace accident in Logan. The man in his 30s became trapped under a wall after it collapsed at a construction site in Buchan around 8:30 this morning. He was treated at the scene by paramedics before being rushed to hospital in a life-threatening condition. A devastating Northern Rivers boat trip has led to charges being laid against the skipper. The vessel capsized in March after flipping while trying to cross the Yamba coastal bar, claiming the lives of a man and woman in their 50s. The surviving 52-year-old skipper is now facing charges of negligent operation causing death and is due to face court in October. To sport, Roosters enforcer Victor Radley has been hit with a grade one Kellis high tackle charge for a hit on Brian To'o in last night's win over the Panthers. He'll cop a $3,000 fine with an early guilty plea or risk a two-game match ban if he fights it at the judiciary and loses. And Bangladesh is on the verge of taking a first inning lead against Australia in Darwin. The visitors have reached 2-for-181 at lunch on day two of the test, trailing by just 17 runs. Josh Hazlewood claiming the Aussies' only wicket of the morning. We'll check the latest Gold Coast weather next.
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9: To the weather, staying mostly sunny across the coast this afternoon, partly cloudy across the weekend, but we could see some showers. Showers continuing into the start of next week as well, with tops of 21. Right now at the Seaway, it is 21 degrees. 1029 Hot Tomato and Sunshine Ford's $20,000 Beat the Bowser is back. 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

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Be handing out more this afternoon, not only with myself, but also with Moira and Big Trev, your live and local drive home here at Hot Tomato. So hang around for them. Coming up, we've got the latest one for Harry Styles. Got a classic from Prince on the way. And right now, Maroon 5. This is This Love on the Gold Coast, 1029 Hot Tomato. I was

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0: playing the Gold Coast Best Music Variety at 102.9 Hot Tomato. Christo this afternoon, back from Monday to help ease the burden at the petrol pump. Hot Tomato and Sunshine Ford's $20,000 Beat the Bowser returns. We've got 20 grand up for grabs for Gold Coasters only. You know how it works. If you've been listening to Hot Tomato, we're going to start pumping the fuel.
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0: 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It's all up to you how much you win. And it starts 7:40 Monday morning with Gailey and Emily Jade. 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
3: We've got Dean from Wurongri. What's your naughty boy story there, Dean?
4: Well, it all started off with a day at the races, a busload of us. And then we come back to our local pub later on in the evening and there was an all-in brawl out the front. And here's a fella here with a dislocated shoulder dragging his knuckles along the ground, and I've gone over to him and I said, look, I'll sort it out. And the bouncer's come running over and I said, it's okay, I'm a doctor. So I grabbed his arm, gave it a bit of a yank and a twist and lifted it up in the air and put it back in for him. And he was like, oh my God, thank you so much, mate. It feels so much better. And my mate beside him goes, yeah, he's a bricklayer too. 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

0: Playing the Gold Coast Best Music Friday at 102.9 Hot Tomato. Christo, in this afternoon, you can obviously hear the planes buzzing around the skies for the Pacific Air Show. Scully, you're down there at the moment, man, aren't you? What's going on?
1: I certainly am. I don't know if you can hear it, but we've got the planes going by. We just had like the Red Bull planes fly by. The parachute guys are coming in hot. It is absolutely crazy out here. Oh, and talking about hot, we've got the hot zone right here. We've got games to play, prizes to win.
0: You got a terrible job on your hands this weekend, don't you?
1: It's disgusting. I hate the job. I'm thinking about quitting. But look, I'll stay the 3 days.
0: Nice. All right, mate. Thanks very much.
1: I'll see you soon.
0: And a very own Gailey and Emily Jade and Moira and Big Trev broadcasting there right across the weekend as well. So make sure you get down to see Scully and your chance to win Pacific Air Show tickets coming up just after 2 o'clock this afternoon here at Hot Tomato.
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at 1029 Hot Tomato. Coming up in the next 20 minutes, I promise you, we are giving away Pacific Air Show tickets, and hopefully you've got the code word from last night's 9 Gold Coast News, because then you got the chance to upgrade yourself, and we're going to award that this afternoon. It includes access to the Beach Club and also a night at Mantra Circle on Cavill. So that is on the way, as well as these.

0: Robinson. 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
11: It's 2 o'clock. Hi, I'm Rebecca Dakin. The Gold Coast's second M1 is officially expanding. The state government's given the tick of approval to stage two of the Coomera Connector, despite the project still yet to secure federal funding. Transport Minister Brent Mickleberg says expressions of interest for the 5K stretch between Coomera and Pimpama are now open.
12: Today we have opened that tender process, and what we'll seek to do is engage with three of the proponents, which will be selected, and work through the detailed design process with them, get the early contractor involvement so we can ensure that we can deliver and build the Coomera Connector Stage 2 as quickly and as efficiently as possible.
11: Meanwhile, a massive $150 million cost blowouts forced council to scrap plans for a major upgrade on the notorious Old Coach Road in Reedy Creek. Instead of a four-lane overhaul and new M1 link, officials have recommended a scaled-back $32 million alternative, including shoulder widening and guardrail improvements. There continues to be improvements in ambulance ramping across Queensland. New data shows ramping dropped to 35.5% in the June quarter right across the state. There were significant improvements on the Gold Coast in particular, with both the University and Robina hospitals recording their lowest ramping rates in more than a decade at 20.1% and 11.6%. And Workplace Health and Safety has confirmed it is investigating an incident in Logan which has left a man fighting for life. It's believed a wall collapsed at a construction site in Buchan around 8:30 this morning, pinning a man in his 30s underneath it. Fire crews were needed to help free him before he was eventually rushed to hospital in life-threatening condition with significant injuries to his lower body. To sport, and Titans coach Josh Hannay says the side is feeling much more prepared for this Sunday's battle against the Knights thanks to a longer turnaround. The side struggled against the Warriors last week off the back of a number of positional changes as well as a five-day turnaround. Hannay says it was a tough game.
13: We could have put bloody JT in there and it would have been a challenge, you know, because there's just no prep, there's no reps. So, I felt for the guys in that regard because it was just a really tough situation.
11: We'll take a look at the weather next.
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11: It's going to stay mostly fine through the rest of the afternoon. Tomorrow, partly cloudy and there is a possibility of a shower or two developing, and it will be much the same for Sunday as well. And then a bit of an increase in the shower activity through the start of next week. It is 20 degrees at the moment. 102.9 Hot Tomato and Sunshine Ford's $20,000 Beat the Bowser is back. 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

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Standby phone, Gold Coast, any minute now. We could be giving you the chance to win those Pacific Air Show tickets, and you can go and sit on Surfers Paradise Beach this weekend and enjoy what's going on above our heads. Might even get the upgrade too. It's all on the way right now. 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
0: 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Bye now.
2: Joanne, hello.
3: Hi, I'm calling up about the air show.
2: Well, that is lucky because you are my last tickets to give away this afternoon. Moira and Big Trev have one more afterwards, but you've got it.
3: Oh, my gosh, that's awesome.
2: So you are going along. Have you seen the planes in the sky today?
3: No, not at all, because I've been at home working.
2: Okay, well, that will do it. You're obviously not concentrating. You're obviously outdoors now, though.
3: I'm just driving around. I just wanted to say you're an awesome radio station, eh?
2: Oh, thank you. That's very nice to hear. You don't have to butter us up anymore. You've got the tickets.
3: It's okay. I just wanted to give that feedback.
2: Thank you. Double to the air show is all yours. Do you know what the code word was from last night's Nine Gold Coast News?
3: Oh, man, I don't know. Do I need to know the code word?
2: Well, if you do, then if you knew it, then you go in the draw for the potential upgrade that Moira and Big Trev are going to draw this afternoon. But if you don't, you still get the tickets.
3: Can I say air show? Is that the code word? Air show? Sydney,
2: no.
3: Surface Paradise?
2: No.
3: You're the best.
2: No, none of the above, but nice try. All right. Thanks very much. Those tickets are all yours. And Moira and Big Trev have more tickets to go after 3 o'clock this afternoon. And you can catch us there live on site at the Pacific Air Show right across your weekend here at 102.9 Hot Tomato.
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4: I sent four messages out, Justin Timberlake, Britney Spears, Kendall Jenner and Michael Bublé. 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
1: I never met you, but I wanted to invite you to the party. And you walked in with those green eyes, never stolen by nobody. And they flicker to the future for a moment I could picture. 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
1: Hi, how you going?
0: This is not obviously your last show of the week this week,
1: No. It's a six-day week for us.
0: It is. You're working tomorrow at the Pacific Air Show from 10 till 2.
1: Yeah, thank you for that heads up because I completely forgot.
0: I knew that when he looked at me very blankly then and I went, tomorrow.
1: Yes. We're giving away the last tickets so you can only get them here on Hot Tomato.
0: Yes, so that's coming up just after 3 o'clock.
1: Yes, you could also get the upgrade if you get the 9 Gold Coast News code word as well.
0: Look at you go.
1: Plus, we're giving away a Ream hot water system, yes. All thanks to the guys at Oceanside.
0: Yeah, it's a big giveaway day today.
1: It's a big giveaway today. And what else are we going to do? Streamers Digest.
0: And a bunch of other stuff with Moira and Big Trev. 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

the Gold Coast Best Music Radio 102.9 Hot Tomato. Got some music for you right now from a one Mr. Bruno Mars. His album The Romantic has spawned a couple of hits. This is the latest one from it. This is called On My Soul. This is new for Bruno Mars, a Hot Tomato.

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8: 102.9 Hot Tomato Traffic.
9: It's a little busy for the M1 stretch heading southbound. In some patches out of Brizzy all the way down to Narang, you could see some delays. Northbound, not too bad. Just between Ormo and Yatla, a little slow through there. The Gold Coast Highway, understandably around Surfers Paradise, both directions. A little slow through there this afternoon. Also, Thomas Drive through Chevron Island, both directions there. Pretty busy too. If you're travelling Smith Street, building now, usual westbound run from Olsen Ave to the M1 merge. We'll check it again in 20 minutes. So if you do spot anything else, call the traffic hotline. 5519 2275.
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9: It's 3 o'clock. Hi, I'm Rebecca Dakin. Day one of the Pacific Air Show is wrapping up in the skies of Surfers Paradise with only a few performers left to go this afternoon. Our reporter Lucy Knight is there.
10: Surfers Paradise has come to life for the first day of the three-day spectacle. Today we've seen jaw-dropping aerobatic action from the Screaming Diamonds and the Wrath, as well as a wild display from the event's only female pilot, Emma McDonald. The weekend promising even bigger performances as over 300,000 people pack out the beach.
9: The state government has given the green light to stage two of the Coomera Connector, with expressions of interest for the design now officially open. Premier David Crisafulli says it will be delivered as part of the Gold Coast transport plan.
11: People choose to move to the coast. People live on the coast because of the magic lifestyle on the coast. That lifestyle's under threat because of a generation and more of underinvestment. This right's the wrong. It's a blueprint for road, for rail, for public transport.
9: A huge relief for Gold Coast train users, with Queensland Rail to reintroduce some peak services from Monday. An extra 135 services will be added across the southeast network after the maintenance backlog from weeks of protected industrial action was partially carried out. And quick thinking officers have helped safely deliver a baby girl in the back seat of a car parked at a police station in Logan. Police were returning to the station when they were flagged down by a panicked father, alerting them his 22-year-old heavily pregnant partner was in the late stages of labour, forcing officers to step up and safely deliver the bub in the driveway.
8: AFLW is back on the Gold Coast. The Suns take on the Bulldogs this Saturday, August 15th at People First Stadium. Tickets $15 and kids go free. 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Tickets at Ticketek.
9: Titans coach Josh Hannay insists he will be sticking by the team he named for this weekend's clash with the Knights. The team there were several big changes to the team last week. But Hannay says Lachlan Ilias will be at halfback and AJ Brimson at centre as planned.
12: Last week it was like we sort of, everything was stacked against us with a 5-day turnaround and this, that and the other. And I just thought, listen, might be the week to play silly buggers. But no, it'll be as per program this week.
9: And Daly Cherry Evans' time in the NRL is drawing to a close. He's confirmed today he'll finish up with the Roosters at the end of the season before heading over to England to join Super League club Hull FC. We'll check the weather and surf with Liz Cantor next.
13: 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Authorised by the Queensland Government, Brisbane.
14: Surf's up! Or is it?
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16: Hello, friends, and happy Friday. Liz Cantor with the latest on your beaches, and we've got moderate southeasterly winds this afternoon. That's restricting the cleaner conditions to the southern end of the coast. A building east-southeasterly swell is taking place, and it's just hit low tide. So with that combination of conditions, it's going to be all about the point breaks this afternoon. Burleigh, Currumbin, and Snapper through to Greenmount in the 1 to 2 foot range. If you want a little more size, you will find sets around 2 to 3 foot around the corner at Jaramba. Tara will be back at 6 a.m. tomorrow morning with your weekend outlook.
9: To the weather now, and staying mostly sunny through the rest of the afternoon. Tomorrow is going to be a partly cloudy, top of 22, and there is a chance of some showers developing at some point as well. On Sunday, pretty similar conditions forecast for the coast. Then we will continue to see a little bit of cloud and shower activity through much of next week. It is 20 degrees at the moment. Those southerly winds, though, making it feel more like 15. And Pacific Airshow Gold Coast is back in the skies of the GC. Eyes on the skies and ears on 1029 Hot Tomato to win your tickets when you work.
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0: Guys.
18: Yes.
0: We made it.
18: Thank goodness.
19: Yay!
18: Just
19: this week,
18: crawling over the line today. It's not even crawling. I'm like rolling.
20: You're rolling, I'm stumbling.
18: Rolling over the line. Someone needs to push me. Well, I've got no roll left. Hello, madam.
9: Hello.
18: Oh. Is that a second baby delivered in a driveway this week on the Gold Coast, or is that a second baby in the news? So there's been two stories about someone in very, very late, you know, very strong labour, and the police have had to deliver them. That's two of them this week.
20: No. Is that their quota?
18: I think that's, that's the...
21: Leave home a bit earlier, is that the message, or...?
18: Yeah.
21: Okay.
20: Plan your
18: Listen
20: route.
18: Listen to your wife. Yeah, that's probably it.
20: Put down the controller. Wake up.
21: We're going to give away the upgraded Pacific Air Show Gold Coast prize.
18: Very exciting.
21: Yes, we're going to do that very, very soon on the show. So if you have called through and you had the code word, make sure your phone's on.
18: Ushies, if the parents are on the Gold Coast, hasn't that been fun? trying to find them, kids crying when there's none left at the supermarket. Mm. Well, they've now been banned in schools. So, yay! We're going to talk about kids' crazes that drove you insane.
21: Ah, good. Yeah.
20: Also, we're going to chat up with, we'll catch up with one of the guys down at the air show.
18: Awesome.
20: It kicked off today. Scully from the street team is going to give us an update and tell us what's happening down there.
21: Okay. Well, we'll bring you all the action and we're going to be live there tomorrow as well. All weekend, in fact, we'll be there with Hot Tomato. Us tomorrow.
18: Yes.
21: Yes. Gailey and Emily Jade Sunday.
20: Oh, look out.
21: The planes, they'll be there.
20: Yep. Everyone.
21: All right, that's all to come this afternoon on Hot Tomato.

0: Coming up real soon on 1029 Hot Tomato with Moira and Big Trev, we have in our hands the name of the winner. We're going to call them soon for the upgrade. The Pacific Air Show Gold Coast is on, in case you haven't heard the planes roaring overhead. And, of course, on through the weekend as well. You can still grab tickets, I believe, for Sunday. And a few floating around for Saturday. But we, you know, we love it. We've been looking forward to this since the last time it was on a year or two ago.
1: Yep, absolutely.
2: I was driving on the way into work today and I had to stop because as I was watching the planes, I stopped because you know how you're talking about everybody's got a fascination with planes?
1: Yeah.
2: Yeah, I stopped and watched the planes for like 15, 20 minutes.
1: When you were driving your vehicle?
2: No, I stopped.
1: Okay, all right. Okay.
0: Not just in the middle of
1: the road. I thought you just stopped in the middle of the road and was like, wow!
2: There's a plane! Oh my gosh! I stopped the lights, saw the planes, went, oh yes, and then went, well, maybe I should pull over. So I did pull over and then watched the planes like 15 minutes and then thought I better come to work.
1: All right.
2: Or I'd be stuck there for months.
1: Yes.
2: Now, there, the Pacific Air Show is happening. Scully is one of the street teamers, one of the 1029ers. He's down there at the moment. Hey, Scully, how are you?
3: Oh, it's good. Look, can you hear me? Am I coming through correct?
2: Yes, just.
1: We can hear you all good. Was it been busy? Has there been lots of people there today?
3: There's been a lot of people. I feel like on weekends it picks up even more, but it has been, yeah, there's a lot going on. I tell you what, it's so many people.
2: When what's the most, like, the best thing that you've seen at the air show?
3: Oh, well, it's okay, we had the Iron Man come through. Some dude with rock packs on his arms going over the water.
2: What?
3: That's probably the first.
1: That's very cool.
3: Tell me about it. But you know what? I did actually meet an astronaut today.
1: Yeah. A what? An astronaut?
3: Have you ever met an astronaut?
1: No. No, I have not.
3: Well, I have. It's gone on the resume.
2: How did that come about?
1: No name or context.
3: She strolled up and she said she's from space.
1: So, are you sure she wasn't having a moment?
0: I think she said she needed space, Skelly.
3: Yeah. The cops. Okay, so I shouldn't just approach random people.
1: No. Don't go up to random people and ask them about space.
2: So what can everybody expect when they come down over the weekend, Scully?
3: All right, I'll give you the 101. So we got food stalls, games to play, prizes to win. We have obviously the in-air entertainment up here. We got Ospreys, we got F-22s, F-16, a lot of Fs.
1: Yeah,
3: give them A-plus for entertainment.
2: That's one of the ones I'm looking forward to, the Ospreay, because I saw that a couple of years ago, and that thing is a thing of beauty.
0: That's the one that has the helicopter rotors, but they move, right?
2: Yes, yeah.
0: So they can take off up and across.
2: Yeah, it looks fantastic.
3: It's incredible. You got, rumour has it you guys are here on tomorrow.
1: Yes, right? We are. We are broadcasting from
3: there. You might see it.
1: Oh, I think we will.
0: Yeah, I would say so.
1: Planes.
0: Yes. All right, Scully, well,
2: thanks,
0: you hold the
2: Scully.
0: Fort. And, if you come down to the Pacific Air Show over the weekend, we've got lots of...
2: lots of stuff down there.
0: Fun and games.
2: The street team will be down there. Myself and Moisey will be there on Saturday, and then Gaelic and EJ will be there on Sunday.
0: Yep, perfect. And make sure you grab your tickets because it is definitely something you need to see up close inside the precinct because you get all the entertainment and all the commentary and all that sort of stuff
2: as well.
0: Yeah,
2: it's going to be amazing.
0: All right, well, yeah, enjoy that. We're going to give away the upgrade on the show real soon with Moira and Big Trev on Hot Tomato.

0: 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It's Moira and Big Trev getting you home Fridays. We kicked this off last week. It's time for some jokes.
1: That is Jimmy Joker. He's back.
2: Yeah.
1: Last week we had some great jokes. This week we're anticipating. Oh, I have to choose, don't I?
0: Yes.
1: Oh, I just realised I have to choose.
0: We decided.
2: Oh. I was waiting for the
0: either Moira or Trev will be the bad guy each week because we're going to have more than one person, more than one kid having.
2: You're having a day today.
1: I'm having quite a day.
2: All right, so you just have to pick the best joke, Moira.
1: The best joke.
2: Yeah.
1: Okay, I can do that.
2: Yeah. And then you just have to let some kid down.
0: Well, why don't we do even more? We'll do like five kids.
2: Yeah, let's do five.
1: Oh, great. Thanks. Really good.
2: Yeah.
1: I've got one for you.
2: You agree?
1: Okay.
2: Okay.
1: What do you call a dinosaur that takes care of its teeth? A velociraptor.
0: That's good.
2: That is actually
1: Matt
2: really...
1: Matt and Jacob laughed.
3: Yes. I like that one.
1: Yeah. Thank you.
0: They don't need to, though, because they kept growing back their teeth.
2: Yeah, they did.
0: They did. They just kept growing.
1: Wow.
2: Boring.
1: Boring.
2: Not for if you're a dinosaur.
1: Tell me about the Roman Empire while you're there. Hey.
2: Oh, it was pretty good.
0: Yeah. Trevor was there.
2: Yeah.
0: Kids, over to you. 55711029. And the reason you should call and have a go at this is because whoever Moira thinks is the funniest kid today will win $100 to spend at Mr. Toys.
2: So everybody ring in.
1: Oh.
0: You have to be a kid, though. No bunging on a voice.
1: No. Yeah.
0: Got to be a child.
2: There can only be one winner.
0: Yep. Of the Mr. Toys voucher, $100. 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
2: Oh, except if you lose today, Moira.
0: Then it's like Boxing Day.
2: Yeah. Bang.
0: 55711029. Kids of the Gold Coast. 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
5: 1029 Hot Tomato Traffic.
6: The M1 still looking a little slow as you travel southbound from Ormo to Narang. The northbound stretch from Ormo heading up through that Woodridge area, also a little busy through there, and some minor congestion through the Oxenford and Gavin stretches as well. Smith Street starting to build for that usual westbound run, Parklands Drive to the M1. Also for Bermuda Street, travelling south from Cottesloe Drive to Christine Ave in Burley Waters, and as you'd expect, the runaround Surfers Paradise this afternoon. Pretty busy for the Gold Coast Highway, also Thomas Drive. Both directions through Chevron Island, quite congested there. We'll check it again in 20 minutes. If you spot anything, call 55192275. Weather mostly fine for the rest of the afternoon. Right now, it's 20 degrees.
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1: 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I don't

0: What a great looking Friday afternoon on the Gold Coast. That's 1829 Hot Tomato, Moira and Big Trev. Fridays also means Junior Joker's back.
1: That's right. $100 to spend at Mr. Toys. Get in there. Jackson went there last week and got some Lego for his birthday.
2: Oh, nice.
0: They got such good stuff.
1: Oh, so good.
2: Shell's going forever in there.
1: We want to hear your fantastic joke.
2: Mm-hmm.
1: We will be doing this every Friday.
2: Yes.
1: Karen from Ashmore, what have you got for us? What's your joke?
3: Okay. What do rich people say?
1: We will be doing this every Friday.
2: Yes.
1: Karen from Ashmore, what have you got for us? What's your joke?
3: Okay.
1: Okay.
3: What do rich people say when they tickle babies?

0: Tee hee.
1: Tee hee.
2: Say it again.
3: All right, Moisey.
2: It's up to Moira.
1: Who's it going to be?
4: It has to be Marley today.
2: Oh, yeah.
4: Marley was very good. Gave us a couple of tee hees.
2: Yeah.
4: It was great.
2: The last one was the best one.
4: Congratulations, Marley.
3: There you go. $100 for you at Mr. Toys. Mr. Tee hee Toys.
0: Thank you. Thank you so much.
3: You're welcome. We'll do it again next week. Mr. Toys, just for fun sale shop, monthly specials online and in store only at Mr. Toys, where every day is Christmas Day. 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
1: My younger son, Credence, just got back last night. He did a rites of passage event for his school where they go to the back of Yukai. There's a whole group of his class that go out to the back of Yukai. They all get tents and they all just sit in there in silence for 24 hours.
0: What? Silence?
1: Yes.
2: Sorry.
1: One of the hardest things.
2: Having met your children, particularly Credence, how did he go with that?
1: Not a massive fan of it.
2: No, he's not a massive fan of silence.
1: Nah, because Creedy is a bit of a people person, loves a chat, but loves that human connection. Sitting there by himself with his, he took out his notepad because he loves to draw. It would have been great if he remembered all his pencils and texts and stuff. He went and set himself all up. I had a look at the tent because they took photos, and he said the big tent was huge. He started explaining it. He goes, this is what was here. I had the bed set up on this part of the tent, like I drew it out for us. He goes, this is what I had, blah, blah, blah. I set my notepad up here, and I was all ready to go. And then I went looking for my texts, and they were in the bag because he had to swap bags.
2: Oh.
1: I said, did you remember your food and stuff? He goes, yeah, I remember the food.
2: Hang on, so they have to sit in silence.
1: Yeah. So you know, later go and have a chat and play around and
2: hang
1: out with
2: me. Do you pay for this experience?
0: Is it so you can figure out, like, find yourself or something? I don't understand.
2: It's yeah, sort of like passages. That's that kind of vibe. But
1: yeah, it's all about reflection and going into that next phase of adulthood. And I went, oh, you picked the wrong butlers for this one.
2: Oh dear.
1: But I thought this would be absolute torture for some kids because most of the kids are up and about, especially like little distractions. No phones, nothing like that. One kid, Credence goes, one kid took his laptop and I went, how'd that go? And he goes, well, as soon as he switched it on, his whole tent lit up. They walked around and then grabbed it and said, no, you're just going to sit there. That's why you're supposed to bring Brooks. And I said, what did you do? Just sleep? And he goes, yeah, pretty much just slept. Went to the toilet a few times. Got
0: awesome.
1: In trouble once. I said, what did you get in trouble for? He goes, well, old mate's tent was falling down, so I went to help him. And then there was a group of us there and said, how many in the group? And I said, oh, there was a few of us. Trying to help him put his tent together and said, how much help were you? I said, it was a bit of help. But I had to go sit with the teacher and have a chat to him about.
2: Hang on, chatting to the teacher?
1: Yeah.
2: That's not silence. That's not silence.
1: I said, but everything else is good? I said, yeah. I said, oh, that would have been torture for you. And he goes, yeah. But then I thought, how bliss would it be for a parent to go on one of these rites of passage?
2: Having to sit in a tent for 24 hours by myself.
1: And not
2: talk to someone.
1: Yeah.
2: Oh.
0: With a book.
1: Do you reckon...
0: And some smuggled
2: seven,
0: in wine.
2: Seven books. I reckon I could do it in 24 hours.
1: Yeah, so you'd be sitting in a tent, books, you've got your best pillow, sleeping bag, not allowed to talk to anyone. How do you reckon you'll go? How many books do you reckon you'd go through?
2: Seven.
1: Seven?
2: Madam, how many would you do?
3: Yeah.
2: Seven?
3: Yeah. I mean, I'd probably squeeze in a couple of naps, not going to lie, maybe four.
2: Yeah.
1: Ben, how do you reckon you'd go?
0: I'd be completely okay with it.
3: Should we do it?
1: Is this our next competition?
2: I just don't talk. The first one who talks loses.
1: Yeah, they. Yeah. Where's the wine? Moira, you're out.
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5: 1029 Hot Tomato Traffic.
3: It is looking a little under speed for the run on the M1 northbound through to Oxenford. Looks as though there may have been a minor incident through that stretch. Also, the Narang area northbound a bit busy now. Southbound, though, heading out of Yatala all the way down to Narang. Slow going through that whole area. Smith Street continuing to build west. Parklands Drive to the M1, as is the Gold Coast Highway through the Surfers Paradise stretch with the Pacific Air Show on at the moment. It is very busy both directions through there. Also, Chevron Island, Thomas Drive, both directions very busy too. We will check it again in 20 minutes. So if you do spot anything, call 5519-2275. And weather mostly clear through the rest of your afternoon. It is 19 degrees now.
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1: 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You're missing half the show. Pacific Air Show, taking off this weekend. Bye now.
2: This is a phone call that I'm pretty sure we're going to get a lot of joy with this person answering it.
3: Not just us. No. They will.
2: Yes.
3: They will have the biggest smile on their face after we give them a call and tell them the great news.
2: All right. This is the Pacific Air Show. This is the ultimate air show upgrade going into the premium hospitality at the Beach Club all weekend. How fantastic is that? And a stay at the Mantra Circle on Capel.
3: Now, to get in this draw, all you had to do was listen to Nine Gold Coast News and every night they had a code word.
2: That's it. Yeah. It's simple.
4: And then when you called, won your tickets from us.
3: Yep.
4: Put you in the running for this too.
2: Yeah. Beach Club is so fancy.
3: Is it?
2: I was Googling it.
3: Oh.
2: And it was very, very nice.
3: Christmas party?
4: Oh. It's the sort of place you need a proper lanyard.
2: Yes, it is.
3: Oh.
2: Yeah.
3: Oh, yes.
2: And probably shoes.
3: Yes.
2: Right, let's do it.
5: Hello.
2: Hello.
5: Hi.
2: Hi.
5: Oh, my goodness.
3: No.
2: Hi.
5: Is this Moira?
2: Yeah.
5: How are you going?
2: I'm really well. How are you?
5: I'm good, thank you.
3: What have you been up to, Nick?
5: Oh, not a hell of a lot, you know, waiting for you to call all day.
3: That doesn't sound weird at all.
2: That doesn't sound odd. So, Nicole, you are heading off to the Pacific Air Show this weekend. You've got your tickets?
5: Yes, I do.
2: Fabulous.
3: Have you been before?
5: No, I have not.
3: Oh.
2: Make sure you pop by and say hello to us tomorrow because we are broadcasting live from there from 10 till 2 tomorrow.
5: Oh, fantastic.
3: Yeah.
2: That's if you can get out of the Beach Club because you've won the upgrade.
3: What?
2: You've got premium hospitality at the Beach Club and a stay at the Mantra Circle on Cavill. Congratulations.
5: Yay, thank you so much. That's amazing.
3: Who would you take?
5: Well, I have to take my husband because he's asked for the day off work so he can go.
2: Oh, okay.
3: Oh, there you go.
2: You sound so disappointed. <don't
5: I>? Yeah.
2: But at least you're going to the Beach Club.
5: Yay, I can't wait.
6: With your husband.
2: Yay.
5: Yay.
6: Oh. Wow. All right, you guys have fun.
3: Way to sour the mood, Ben.
2: Wow.
6: So sorry.
2: Wow.
6: Congratulations, you got the ultimate air show upgrade at the Pacific Air Show Gold Coast. Enjoy. Well done, Nicole.
2: Good on you, Nicole.
3: Tell your husband we said hi. Or not.
6: You'll be able to see him tomorrow.
3: Yes.
2: Oh, yes.
3: Maybe.
2: Oh. She's not leaving the Beach Club to see us. I wouldn't leave the Beach Club and see us.
3: 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Thanks. 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
19: 1029 Hot Tomato Traffic.
20: Big delays for the runaround Surfers Paradise, as you would expect. A lot of people leaving the air show at the moment, and obviously a lot of road closures through that suburb. The Gold Coast Highway, both directions, very busy through there at the moment. Even the run on Thomas Drive through Chevron Island, heading eastbound towards the highway, very busy through there. If you're on the M1, it is remaining under speed southbound from around Ormo to Narang, as well as northbound Wurongaree through to the Oxenford stretch, and then again up around Yatala, but nothing too major really through there. Smith Street building for the usual stretch west from Olsen Avenue through to the M1 merge. We will check it again in 20 minutes. If you spot anything, call the traffic hotline 5519 2275.
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20: It's a minute past four. Hi, I'm Rebecca Dakin. A Tweed woman has been charged, accused of stealing over $140,000 and jewellery from two elderly people while working as their carer. Police allege the 57-year-old made over 200 unauthorised transactions with an elderly man's bank card last year before stealing jewellery from another elderly female victim. Two separate raids on her Tweed Head South home uncovered the jewellery alongside dozens of bags, perfumes, electronics and appliances. She will front court next month on a string of charges. Several local road projects have been given the green light by the state government today. It includes key upgrades to M1 interchanges, a duplication of the Hope Island Bridge and Stage 2 of the Coomera Connector. Transport Minister Brent Mickleberg says they're still looking to get Canberra on board.
21: Our commitment is to finish Stage 2 of Shipper Drive to Alpha Road by 2032. And my ask to the federal government is to help us in that process. Get us the environmental approvals in place so we can get on with the job of building what is an important road for the Gold Coast.
20: The decline in ambulance ramping continues across Queensland, dropping to its lowest levels since December of 2020. Health Minister Tim Nicholls says our city's hospitals have seen massive improvements.
22: On the Gold Coast, our two major hospitals there have recorded the lowest ambulance ramping in more than a decade, and many other hospitals across the state have all recorded their lowest ramping rates since the COVID era.
20: Queensland's Treasurer has called for failed GST reforms to be reversed after a report found it cost the nation $23 billion, more than four times what was expected. It also found the Turnbull government's changes in 2018 have achieved almost none of their objectives and made the system less equitable, with only WA appearing to benefit financially.
19: AFLW is back on the Gold Coast. The Suns take on the Bulldogs this Saturday, August 15th at People First Stadium. Tickets $15 and kids go free. 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Tickets at Ticket Tech.
20: The Aussies are still searching for much-needed quick wickets on day two of the test against Bangladesh. After being rolled for just 198 runs in their first innings yesterday, the visitors are 4 for 306, leading Australia by 108 runs. And the Titans will be desperate to bounce back from a couple of disappointing losses when they line up against Newcastle on Sunday. Coach Josh Hannay says they are feeling fresh after an extended break.
0: You know, you have a couple of weeks where we've hit a flat spot, to be really honest, and I can see a really tired footy team, and what we've been able to do with this 10-day turnaround is give them some time off and hopefully get some energy back into the tank.
20: We'll check your weather next.
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20: Taking a look at the weather now, and it is going to stay mostly clear through the rest of the afternoon and evening. Tomorrow, partly cloudy, and we could see some showers develop through the day, a top of 22 degrees. Partly cloudy, and again, some showers about for Sunday, and we'll stay partly cloudy with showers through much of next week as well. It is 19 degrees at the moment, and 1029 Hot Tomato and Sunshine Ford's $20,000 Beat the Bowser is back. 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

0: Was she's officially done, or have they just run out?
1: Well, it's been a struggle because the boys have been trying to collect all of them. These are the little $30 things that you get from Woolworths. I actually found out something really interesting about them too. The Woolworths staff had to sign a contract this year.
2: Oh,
1: but they would only give out as many as they were actually supposed to.
2: I was wondering what was going on.
1: It's like full on.
2: I went to Big W and then papers and stuff, and there was two kids behind me and they were after Ooshies. And the lady goes, "Do you want an Ooshie?" I said, "Yeah, can I just grab two and give one to the other kid?" He goes, "No."
1: No, yeah.
2: I mean,
1: okay.
2: So I grabbed one and said, "The lady over here said I can only give one of his one." Why would you do that? Because you said. Which one did you like?
1: We're going to talk about kids' crazes that just drove you insane.
2: And life hacks. I had to get told a bit of a life hack. I was cooking pasta the other night and boiling water was just going everywhere. And then someone told me...
1: Put the spoon on top.
2: Yeah, wooden spoon.
1: Yeah.
2: So I got to try that.
1: Life hack.
0: Was that someone, your wife?
2: No, it wasn't Ben.
1: His son.
0: That's even worse.
2: You know what?
1: Yeah.
2: Shush.
0: Okay, before that, though, we need to have one more go singing in the shower. Who's going to have a sing today? Is it Trevor?
2: It is Trevor!
0: All right.
2: La, la, la, la.
0: Get your kid off, mate, after this.
2: Excuse you?
0: Go in clothed, then. I don't care.
2: No, I'm going to go nude.
0: Sorry. If you've registered at hottomato.com.au, we could be giving you a call in just a second. And you could score the last spot in the running for this amazing prize we're giving away this afternoon. That'll be a brand new Ream Stella stainless steel hot water system fully installed by our mates at Oceanside. 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Hot Tomato.

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2: Time to turn the condensation and the concentration up to the max as you sing it to win it. With Moira and Big Trev singing in the shower.
0: One more chance.
3: It's a fantastic hot water system.
4: Yep, it's a new Rheem Stella stainless steel water. Steel hot water system.
3: Yeah.
4: It's going to be fully installed by our mates at Oceanside.
0: Yeah, not us. They'll do it.
4: No.
3: The real people do it.
4: Yeah. Mm. All you have to do is guess what myself is singing in the shower. Danielle from Broad Beach Waters. Hello.
5: Hi.
4: Rightio.
3: Tell us about your hot water system. What's going on with it?
5: It's just really, really old and about to cock it.
3: Okay.
0: No, we said the hot water system, not Trevor.
3: Ha ha. Ha ha. All right, all you got to do is just finish the lyric.
4: Funny, Danny.
3: Finish the line that Trevor's singing in the shower. You'll figure it out, I'm sure. Shower. Right, okay.
4: Good luck to you.
0: Look away.
3: Trevor.
4: Rightio. Can you look away?
5: Sorry.
4: Thank you. Revving up your engine. Listen to the howling roar. Metal under tension. Begging you to touch and go. Highway to the
5: danger zone.
4: Yeah!
0: Good choice, Trevor.
3: Well done.
4: Thanks, yay. Ben.
3: All right. Officially, you are in the shower cap.
0: Oh, yeah.
3: That is where we put all the names for this week. So you're in the shower cap, and we'll draw that in about an hour's time.
0: Oh, yeah, we will.
5: Awesome. Thank you.
4: Good luck, Daddy.
0: All right.
5: Thanks.
0: No worries. Good luck. Trevor, you can get dressed and...
4: Well, can you pass me the towel?
0: Oh, you're supposed to bring your own towel, mate.
4: Oh. Why is the dolphin in here again? Move. Yes, in. Thank you.
0: Oh,
4: you
0: no hot to. Water. Oceanside gets your hot water back on today. We're giving away the brand new Rheem Stella stainless steel hot water system fully installed by our mates at Oceanside on the show. A little later on, Moira and Big Trev getting you home on the Gold Coast for a Friday on 1029 Hot Tomato.

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0: live and local on the Gold Coast for the drive home. 1029, Hot Tomato, Moira and Big Trev. We're going to talk about crazes that your kids have gone through that have driven you crazy very soon on the show. If you're a part of the show today, you could score $100 to spend at My Jewellery Shop as a little thank you. 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
1: I was cooking pasta the other night and it overboiled the pasta and the water. I turned around for a few minutes, turned back, and all the water went out all over the stove. And then I was told that if you put a wooden spoon over the top of the pot, for some reason it doesn't boil over. I have no idea why it works, but it does. If something's too spicy, you don't drink water, you drink milk or something like that.
0: Or something like that.
2: This is the most Vegas life hack I've ever heard. If you want to, don't feel like you have to. I read it somewhere, I think.
1: Give it a shot. Milk or yogurt.
0: Let us know how you go.
1: The one that I found out recently was if you're having corn on the cob and it's still in the husk, ask if, except for Ben.
2: He hates corn.
1: You cut the stalk bit and then you squeeze and then the whole corn comes out. You know how you have to peel the husk all the time and get all those stringy bits?
2: Yeah.
1: If you cut the end of it where the stalk bit is and then just squeeze it out, it just comes out perfectly.
2: Okay, and avocado, I learnt this actually only last week. You chop an avocado in half, right? You've got the big pip there in the middle. You know, one side's empty and you've got the pip. If you turn the pip side over the top of the bin and you just tap the back of it, the whole seed just comes straight out.
1: Oh, you don't have to do that knife thing.
2: No, not the knife thing.
0: Oh, but that's half the fun, isn't it?
2: That is. Yes. I mean, and scary at the same time.
1: Yeah.
2: But, yeah, you don't have to do the knife thing.
1: The knife twist.
2: You can just tap on the back and then off it goes.
1: Also, reheating pizza. You haven't reheated pizza for a while?
2: Not for a very long time. Not for about 30 kilos.
1: frying pan, you chuck the lid on top and a little splash of water. And then it comes up all crispy. Just not a lot of water, obviously.
0: Air fryer is the way to go for
2: air fryer.
1: Oh, air fryer. That's another
0: 5 minutes, air fryer. Bang.
1: Yep.
0: Done.
1: And the last one, to avoid onion tears, you chill the onion before chopping it.
2: Okay.
1: And can reduce the amount of irritating vapours that get into your eye.
2: We have onion glasses at home.
0: Yeah.
2: They're shaped like Dame
0: Edna.
2: Yeah, Dame Edna's big glasses, and the kids love them. We wear them whenever we're chopping onions.
1: Creedle had snorkel glasses, the goggles. <It's a kid>. I've got a photo of him with his massive goggles on. No snorkel, obviously.
2: No. That'd be silly.
1: He wanted to wear the snorkel.
2: Not the kitchen.
1: No.
2: Ridiculous.
1: What is him cutting onions and going, oh, my God, dude.
0: What's
1: your
0: life hack? What have you got? What can you share with the rest of the Gold Coast? We would love to hear from you. 5571 1029. That's our number.
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5: It is very busy heading around the Surfers Paradise area, understandably, with the air show going on at the moment, and road closures remaining in place across the weekend. The Gold Coast Highway, very busy for both directions through there this afternoon. Also, Thomas Drive through Shepherd Island, particularly heading from the Bundle Road area all the way through the highway, is bumper to bumper through there too. The M1 run, not too bad, but there are delays northbound as you travel from Wurrungerei up through to Oxenford, then again around Yatla. Southbound to Ormo to Narang, a little busy still as well. We'll check it again in 20 minutes. See if you spot anything, call 5519 2275. Weather staying mostly fine, Savo. Right now it is 9.

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0: Friday afternoon, live and local on the Gold Coast. 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
1: And we're talking about your life hacks, cooking pasta the other night, overboiled all the pasta, water went all over the stove. Then I was told to put a wooden spoon over the top of the pot and it stops it from overboiling. Yes. I have no idea why it works, but it does.
2: It just does.
1: If you burn dinner, you could call it charred grilled.
2: That's good. That is actually quite good.
1: But we want to know your life hacks.
0: You know, apparently, I haven't tried this, the microwave one. Have you done that where you put a bowl of water and lemon?
2: In the microwave.
1: Yeah. What happens?
2: To clean it.
0: Yeah, and then just leave it in there for a few minutes and then the dried food like wipes straight off.
2: Oh, wow.
1: What?
2: That's really cool.
0: Apparently.
2: You can actually burn crayons as emergency candles. They burn.
1: Oh.
2: Should I have said that?
0: No, adults can do that.
2: Adults can do that.
1: Yeah, charging your phone.
0: If you charge your phone on airplane mode, it goes faster.
2: Yes, it does. That's one of my favourite ones.
1: Oh, wow.
2: Yeah, don't know if that works for your Temu phone, though.
1: Probably get work backwards. It'll take all the energy out of the plane. We want to know your little life hacks. Poppy from Wonga Wallen, what's yours?
3: Well, with onions.
1: Yeah.
3: If you run the tap of water next to you while you're chopping them, it doesn't make your eyes water because your onions are trying to get some moisture.
2: Oh.
3: So if you run a tap of water next to you, it's going to go to that and not your eyes.
2: Oh my gosh. I had no idea about that. I've heard many, many theories about onions, but never that one. That's so cool.
1: That is amazing.
3: Yeah.
0: All right, Poppy, thank you.
2: Thanks, Poppy.
3: That's all right.
1: Pop in again.
0: Yeah.
2: Whenever you want.
0: Moira and Big Trev, sharing the life hacks you didn't know you needed on Hot Tomato. We were good.

0: still to come with Moira and Big Trev this afternoon on 102.9 Hot Tomato. We are giving away a brand spanking new Rheem Stella stainless steel hot water system, fully installed by our mates at Oceanside. Looking forward to giving that away and making someone's day shortly.
1: Ooshies. Ooshies. Ooshies. Ooshies. So, they are the thing that Woolworths brought out recently, and they, for every 30,

0: $30 you spend, you get one.
1: $30.
0: One ushi. So when you think about that, that's ridiculous.
1: $30.
0: Now, in the past, they've had these collectible ones there. They've had a whole heap of different types of ones. They had Lego there for a period of time.
1: I remember
0: like
1: Dominoes.
0: Yes.
1: They had Dominoes once for Walt Disney. Yeah.
2: The Minecraft one was
0: Oh, yeah.
2: Was the one that went nuts at our house.
0: And over the time, the Woolworths people or the Coles people.
1: The people.
0: The people.
2: The fresh food people.
0: The fresh food people. Had been very generous in many ways with many of the beautiful Woolworths peoples. And if, say, you get three, sometimes they'd give you five or six.
3: There you go. Take
0: and, or like a big handful.
3: There you awesome. Go.
0: Off
3: you go.
0: Had to sign a contract this year.
1: Why did they have to?
0: Because of the fact that people are selling them. People are selling the ushies on Facebook Marketplace, like a full set, all that kind of stuff. Because they are collectibles. I don't get it. But anyway. But like Eli's got his full set now.
1: Oh, he has.
0: Yeah. Jackson's still needing just a couple for him as well.
1: Ah.
0: So it's finished it, but I've just found it was ridiculous how many times they ran out in the shops, and then they'd say, "Oh, you can keep your piece of paper and come back the next day,
1: because
0: we're getting a big delivery," and then they'd be sold out by the rest of the afternoon. How much are we spending in the supermarket?
1: I don't know, because when I went to Big W, and I said this before, I bought one a few things, and then the lady said, "Are you collecting ushies?" I went, "No," but give it to the next kid, and there was two little kids behind us, and they would have been maybe 6 and 7, easy. And I said, just give it to the little one back here. They're collecting them. Can I grab another one and just give it to it? No.
0: No.
1: And she's like, deadpan, no.
0: Oh, no, it's serious.
2: You can go back and spend another $30.
1: Yeah, that's exactly pretty much what she said. You have to spend another $30. I went, no, I don't have to do nothing.
0: So that's all those empty packets. I just see them through the house everywhere at the moment as well. I'm sure that's something that's happening to every Gold Coast home. What are the kids' crazes that just sent you insane? The Woolworths Lego was bad because it was not bad, as in I'm not judging it as Lego. I'm just saying that those pieces aren't compatible with the other pieces of Lego. So it would be they're slightly
1: they were smaller,
0: different.
1: Were they?
0: Yeah.
1: Oh. Huh.
0: Yeah.
1: What? Oh, no. Dominoes was the one, and then the Harry Potter. There was Harry Potter ones.
0: Remember the foldable Harry Potter
1: Yeah, that
0: things?
1: Was the one. We had so many of those. And then there was my nieces were after. There was ones where you can get from Coles and there was a little trolley.
0: Oh, yep.
1: Yeah, and you had to get the trolley and put that together, but then they gave you, like, the milks and the cartons of eggs and all those other different things, and I was like, oh, God, still made in.
0: What are the kids' crazes that have just sent you insane?
2: Yeah, get it off your chest. Give us a call, 5571 1029. That's our number. Give us a buzz.
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5: 1029 Hot Tomato Traffic.
6: The delays around Surfers Paradise continuing this afternoon with the air show, closing down some of the roads through the beach area there. So the Gold Coast Highway travelling both directions. Very busy through there at the moment. Also Chevron Island as you head from Bundle Road all the way through to the Gold Coast Highway. Thomas Drive there, very slow. A couple of delays for Bundle Road 2 heading up towards the intersection with Thomas Drive northbound. If you're on the M1, the stretch south from Ormo to Narang, continuing to see some busy patches through there, as well as north through the Narang up to Oxenford, Smith Street, Olsen Avenue through to the M1. Bumper to bumper there, as always. We'll check it again in 20 minutes. If you spot anything, call 5519 2275. Weather mostly fine through the rest of the Arvo. Right now, it's 19 degrees.
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2: Talking to Ushies. Massive thank you to all of the Woolworths staff who have put up with everyone asking for them and having to say, no, we're sold out, I'm so sorry. No, we're sold out, I'm so sorry. No, we're sold out, I'm so sorry.
3: One per person. How bad would it be when you have to say one per person or you can only get one every $30?
2: Every $30, that's what it is. And I had to sign a contract this year because, Anyway, we want to know the kids' craze that did your head in. Paige from Pimpama, what is it for you?
4: Currently it's the Ushies, and I'm the one doing all the foot traffic. All the footwork, all the trading.
0: Yep.
4: I need this, I'll trade you for this.
3: Are you trading?
4: I'm actually currently on my way to go pick up some now.
3: Oh my gosh. Is this for you or for your kids?
4: Apparently it's for the kids.
2: Okay. I feel like it's for you, Paige.
0: Yeah, Paige. Mm-hmm.
2: Which one are you missing?
4: I couldn't tell you. There's multiple. We haven't quite completed the set yet.
2: Yeah.
4: Collecting for two kids.
2: We had a multitude. I can't remember. Is it Tombstone? We had a multitude of those. And then they went along to the swap day. So they do it on a Saturday. I know that.
3: Swap day?
2: Yeah. They did it at Hope Island and Runaway Bay. It's in our area. Mm. But they do the swap day. So you go in there and you go, okay, I've got these ones. I need to swap them for this and everything else.
3: Oh.
2: Yeah, it's huge.
3: It's massive.
2: It's ridiculous.
3: Jasper from Reedy Creek, what's the little craze that you're doing at the moment?
5: Well, it's his mum, Jess.
3: Hello, Mum Jess.
5: He is sitting next to me.
3: Yes. Is he collecting the Ushies?
5: Yeah, he's definitely been trying to do that. And then, you know, they ran out from Woolworths. So he's trying to go to all different stores looking for the case and da-da-da.
3: Oh,
5: anyway, the other thing is these squishies and Nidos and butters.
2: Yeah.
5: And the obsession and craze. And I work at a school as well. All the kids are bringing them to the classroom and it's just so distracting. And I know Jasper's school bans the kids from bringing them in as well.
3: Mm. Oh, wow.
2: They're like a newer version of stress balls. But
0: the squishy.
2: They're like a little squishy
5: and
2: thing.
5: And they're butters and they're dumplings.
2: Chocolate bars.
3: Oh, the dumpling ones.
5: Chocolate bars and cheeses and strawberries.
0: Why didn't we think of that?
2: Yeah. I know. Imagine if we thought of that. We wouldn't be working.
3: There's a little shop in the showcase in Coolangatta, and it's right at the top of the escalators in front of the Woolies there.
2: Mm.
3: And it's a little girl in a kiosk, and she's selling all the tradables, everything that's in trend at the moment. So if you're anywhere near there.
2: Don't go there. Because you'll just buy more.
3: Yeah. Yes.
2: Linda from Talabudra, what's a kid's craze that sent you insane?
6: Tamagotchi.
0: Yep.
2: Having to feed it and make it wee and do everything else.
0: Clean up after it.
6: Yeah, we used to hide ours in the sugar bowl in the cupboard so you couldn't hear it.
3: What did you used to do? Why did you hide it in a sugar bowl? Is that little computer thing?
6: If you just put it in the cupboard, you could still hear it. So you had to put it into something to shut it up.
2: The bin?
3: Oh, maybe.
6: You couldn't let it die.
2: Oh, no.
3: You could have just put it under water.
2: Yeah, or in the bin.
6: So that would kill it.
2: Oh, yeah. I don't want to do that. Just want to ignore it.
3: You just want to starve it to death. I don't want to drown it. I just want to starve
2: that'd be inhumane. Put it in the sugar.
0: Good on you, Linda.
3: Sharon from Helensvale, what's that little trend that's actually doing your head in?
7: Well, it was last year's, but 6-7.
3: Oh, my gosh. Yes.
7: I hate it.
2: I know.
3: When two boys, 18 and 15, when we were back on holidays, they got my mum to say 6-7 anytime. She had no idea what was going
2: on. That's hilarious.
3: And she's doing this whole 6-7. What am I doing? And they laughed for days.
2: But it's infiltrated my mind so much that you actually said about an hour ago, 6 or 7, and in my head all I heard was 6-7. Like, I'm listening to you, but that's what I'm hearing in my head.
3: Thank you, Sharon, for putting that back in there.
2: Oh, yeah.
0: Appreciate it.
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17: Remaining busy around the Surfers Paradise area, as you would expect. The Gold Coast Highway at the moment, both directions through the suburb, very slow. Thomas Drive as well through Chevron Island. Both directions quite busy. That eastbound run in particular, heading towards the highway. If you're on the M1, delays easing there. Just some minor congestion both directions around Narang and Gavin. We will check it again in 20 minutes. So if you spot anything, call the traffic hotline 5519 2275.
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17: It's a minute past five. Hi, I'm Rebecca Dakin. A carer from Tweed Heads has been charged with multiple offences after allegedly stealing over $140,000 from two of her elderly clients. Police allege the 57-year-old made over 200 unauthorised transactions with an elderly man's bank card last year before stealing jewellery from an elderly woman. Officers raided her home twice, allegedly seizing the jewellery as well as dozens of bags, perfumes, electronics and appliances. The police union says officers on the Gold Coast are furious as an accused pedophile continues to be granted bail despite breaching it as many as 30 times. The man isn't allowed within 10 metres of children but has admitted to visiting things like our theme parks, the Ekka and a local go-karting track. Union President Shane Pryor's told Nine, police are frustrated.
18: Police are doing their job. They're out there in the community. They're arresting offenders like this, especially this offender who routinely and continually breaches his bail. We put him before the court, but the court revolving door continues.
17: The state government has finally confirmed it's pushing ahead with stage two of the Coomera Connector. Expressions of interest are now open for the next 5K stretch between Shipper Drive in Coomera and Yewalpa Road in Pimpamar. And the Prime Minister and Donald Trump have spent the morning on the phone. Anthony Albanese says the leaders' first call since March centred around a number of global and regional issues. He says Trump was very friendly.
19: It's very warm and productive, and the President did ask me today. I told the President I would be talking about this morning, and he wanted to pass on his best wishes to the people of Australia.
8: AFLW is back on the Gold Coast. The Suns take on the Bulldogs this Saturday, August 15th at People First Stadium. 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
17: Billy Slater's time as coach of the Maroons is over. The QRL's confirmed this afternoon he is stepping down and will not return for the 2027 Origin Series. He says while the decision was not made lightly, he felt the time was right to step away. And Titans coach Josh Hannay is hopeful their extended break will give them a little boost to finish off the year. The side take on the Knights this Sunday, 10 days after their last clash. Hannay says they're looking to finish the last four rounds strong.
20: The hope is that there's energy there for the next month to get back to the team we were sort of becoming. And the teams we're playing are the teams we want to be competitive with moving forward. They're finals footy teams. That's where we're heading. And so we see it as an opportunity to kind of build towards next year.
17: We'll take a look at the weather next.
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17: Checking the weather and a mostly clear evening on the way for the Gold Coast. Overnight low of 12 degrees. Tomorrow, partly cloudy and there could be some smoke haze about the north in the morning and also the chance of a shower or two developing through the day. Partly cloudy and a shower about Sunday, and then we will continue to see partly cloudy, showery conditions through next week. It is 18 degrees at the moment. Those southerlies making it feel like 13 though. And 1029 Hot Tomato and Sunshine Ford's $20,000 Beat the Bowser is back. Yell out stop before the fuel runs out to win. Play at 7:30 Monday with Gailey and Emily Jade, and we guarantee it'll pump over $1,000.
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22: Why does the traffic slow down every arvo on the M1 for absolutely no reason?
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23: Too

0: Yes, that's us. Friday afternoon. We've made it.
1: Yay!
2: Oh, thank God.
0: We have made it.
2: Thank God we've made it. And thank God.
3: Payday as well.
2: Payday.
3: Thank God.
0: Hooray!
2: You know it's payday when?
3: Yeah.
0: What?
2: I buy something from the DAC.
3: Ah.
2: That's a Korean shop just down the road.
3: Yeah.
2: And I'm not eating 2 minute noodles.
3: Yeah.
2: I know when it's payday, when Moira walks in with a new notepad.
0: Or handbag.
3: Or fuel.
2: Yeah.
0: It doesn't walk in.
2: Hasn't caught the bus. We know it's payday when Madam Dakin walks in with something new on her handbag.
3: Something a little poo-poo-ish.
0: Yeah.
3: Although no stupid questions this hour. We have no stupid questions. Those things that you just ponder.
0: Yes.
3: Ponder, where you can ponder and talk to us.
0: We're going to have a chat to one of the pilots of the Air Show as well shortly. But next, we have to give away another. We have to give it away. Another Rheem Stella stainless steel hot water system installed by our mates at Oceanside.
3: What?
0: So that's next on Hot Tomato.

0: 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Hours, got
1: me singing in a shower. Time to turn the condensation and the concentration up to the max as you sing it to win it. With Moira and Big Trev singing in the shower.
2: Now, we've done this last Friday. Now we're doing it again.
3: Mm-hmm.
2: We're about to call someone and give them the great news that they have won a Ream Stella stainless steel hot water system fully installed by our mates at Oceanside.
3: But how good's our singing been this week, though?
4: In the shower, just quietly.
5: Like, just so
2: atrocious?
5: Yeah.
2: Yeah, your rap was pretty good, Ben.
5: Your rap was good.
2: Yeah, it was really,
5: it was
2: really
5: very
2: good.
5: High.
3: That's all I wanted to hear.
5: Okay, cool.
2: Let's give our winner a call.
5: Well, let's put my hand into the shower cap.
2: Oh, yeah. Yeah. Let's do that first.
5: Let's do the show. We've got everyone's name in there.
2: Yes.
5: And then let's pull out
2: that
5: name there.
2: Pulling out a name.
5: Yes. All right.
2: From the shower cap.
3: All right. We'll call them?
5: Yeah, let's call them.
6: Hello.
2: Hello. We're looking for Damo.
6: You've found Damo.
5: Have we? Where are you, Damo, at the moment?
6: I'm at home, like, nervously waiting for your call.
5: Are you?
6: Yes.
5: Oh, that's nice.
3: He's got a parcel waiting for collection.
6: Stop playing with me, guys.
2: Hey, mate, we can do what we want.
5: Yeah. Do you want the prize or not? We can do whatever we want leading
6: you
5: up to it.
6: We already had this discussion. I don't want it. I bloody need it.
2: We'll dance for it. No. Congratulations, Damo from Oxenford. You are about to receive a new Ream Stella stainless steel hot water system, all thanks to our mates at Oceanside.
5: And
2: congratulations.
5: Fully installed as well. Congratulations.
6: Oh my, thank you so much, guys. I think I'm about to cry. I'm so stoked.
2: So what's the go with your water system again, mate? Go through the story.
6: Mate, I've had a bit of a tough run. I know everyone's doing it hard, but, mate, I rear-ended a car.
2: Yeah.
6: With no third-party insurance.
2: Oh.
6: So, like, I had to fork out $5,500 for that.
2: Oh my God.
6: Just had an operation for our dog, $4,500 to make for it on his eye.
5: Oh.
2: Yeah.
6: And then my hot water went bung.
2: Yeah.
6: And I just... So, mate, you guys are such a lifesaver.
2: Oh.
5: What was wrong with the dog's eye?
6: Well, he had, like, little growths on his eyes, and it wasn't, like a bloody tumour or anything like that, but it would have been so uncomfortable for him, so we just had to get something done.
5: Our dog's, Leilani, the British Bulldog, had cherry eye. I don't know if you've heard of that before, but that was incredibly, that was not good either. Anyway, I don't know why I'm telling you the story. Damo, congratulations, you've got the hot water system.
6: Thank you, guys. Thank you, Hot Tomato. Thank you, Oceanside.
3: Yeah, absolutely. No hot water. Oceanside gets your hot water back on today. Once they're finished with Damo, they'll come straight
2: around
3: to
2: you.
5: I mean, they've got more than one person.
2: Yeah.
3: It's Moira and Big Trev. 1029 Hot Tomato.

0: 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For a Friday, we are live and local on the Gold Coast. It's a safe space, this show, too.
1: It certainly is. There are no stupid questions.
2: Mm-hmm.
1: Absolutely none. We love those ones that just make us think. Mm. Like Q, the word Q. Q-U-E-U-E.
3: Mm. Yeah.
1: Why is it Q followed by a whole heap of silent letters?
0: They're all lined up in a
1: queue.
3: Oh, I never thought of that.
1: Yeah. You had one. What was yours?
0: Yeah, no, I thought of one actually earlier. So do you think that crabs think that people walk sideways?
1: Oh.
3: What does the O in O'clock stand for?
1: That's a very good one.
3: Oh, okay. I thought you were going to tell me what.
1: No, I want to know the answer to that now.
3: Okay. Because I'm going to say, hey, 9 o'clock. Okay, cool.
1: Well, why is it on the clock? Like, is it an abbreviation for on the clock?
3: I didn't want to Google. I just wanted to know if you knew.
1: I didn't know. Yeah. I'm going to have to Google now.
3: You're going to have to Bing it.
1: Well, okay.
0: Yep, we'll fire up the Bing.
3: When you say mama and dada to a baby, how does the baby know which one you're talking about?
0: Don't you say your own one a bit more?
3: Yeah. So you're emphasising?
1: Oh, yeah, you'd be trying to get that one imprinted.
3: Would you be saying mama so you don't get in trouble?
1: But usually babies say dada first because it's actually easier phonetically to say.
3: Mm. Is it? Oh, is that why?
1: Yeah.
3: Oh.
1: People think it, yeah.
3: Oh, so you're not the favourite?
1: No, you weren't.
3: No.
1: No stupid questions.
3: Still aren't.
1: We want to know yours, or if you have answers to those questions, that would be great too. O'clock, interesting.
3: Yeah, don't Google it, just make something up.
1: Okay.
0: Or if you just know the actual answer.
1: Yeah, that'd be great too.
0: 55711 1029, that's our number. If you have a great question for us, we have a great prize for you as well. $100 at Sparkletown.
1: Great!
0: Yes, give your car some sparkle and shine at Sparkletown Car Wash in Parkwood. Give us a call for no stupid questions, please.
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6: It is still looking a little under speed around the Surfers Paradise area, but slowly starting to ease. Just the Gold Coast Highway remaining a bit slow for both directions. The run on Chevron Island looking a little better through there now as well. The M1, minor delays through Gavin and Narang, both directions, but everything else around the coast looking really good at the moment. We will check it again in 20 minutes, so if you do spot anything, call the traffic hotline on 5519 2275. Weather, mostly clear evening, partly cloudy and a shower about tomorrow. Right now, it is 18 degrees.
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1: Happy Friday. We're getting you home on the Gold Coast. Safe space this show. Mm-hmm.
2: Absolutely. No stupid questions. Ask us whatever you like. Oh, I still haven't figured out what does the O stand for in Oklahoma.
3: Oh, yeah, I should have done that. But, yeah, now that's the one thing I wanted to know. What does the O in O'clock
1: mean?
3: The
1: only thing Trevor wanted to know.
0: I reckon it's on the clock.
2: I think it is too.
0: Yeah. That would be old English, Trevor. You should remember.
2: Of. The O in the O'clock is a contraction of the word of, originating from the phrase of the clock. Is to specify that the timing referred to measured according to a mechanical clock rather than other methods such as sundials or natural indicators of time.
3: Oh, that's boring.
4: Of the clock. It's 9 of the clock.
2: Mike from Pack Pines, what's your other methods such as sundials or natural indicators of time?
3: Oh, that's boring.
4: Of the clock.
3: It's 9 of the clock.

0: No, because he's wearing pants and stuff.
1: He is, and gloves, remember? He wears white gloves.
0: Yeah, white gloves.
1: Yeah. There's a rumour that he's either a dog or a cow.
2: A cow? Actually, I've heard the cow.
1: Yeah.
3: A cow.
1: Either a dog or a cow.
3: Claire is a cow.
1: Because she's got the udders for it.
2: Maybe he's the child of Clara and the other dog.
3: Pluto. Oh.
1: Wow.
0: Maybe. That's the only thing I don't understand about that whole group.
1: Disney has confirmed that while Goofy belongs to the canine family,
0: okay,
1: he is not a typical dog.
0: Oh.
1: There you
0: go. What kind?
1: That's canis.
2: That's not an answer.
1: No, it's not. It's just not at all.
0: No, he's just.
1: Sorry, Mike.
2: Good question, though.
0: Tom from Nobby's, what is your not-so-stupid question?
4: Can you stand backwards on a flight of stairs?
2: Go try it out there, Moisey.
0: Wait there, Moisey. Moira's going to try.
2: Yeah.
4: You're either going down or you're going up. Is it possible to stand backwards?
2: I don't know, but Moisey's gone.
0: No, Moisey said no because she's outside doing it. She's walked up the three flights of stairs and turned around.
2: Yeah.
0: And she's nodding her head.
2: Okay, let's have the conclusive evidence from Moira Major.
1: No.
0: No, why?
1: Because if you're facing backwards, you're also going.
2: Yeah.
4: Yeah, right.
1: And if you're facing backwards, you're going up the
0: stairs. You can stand sideways.
1: Yeah.
2: Damn it, Tom.
1: Oh, damn you, Tom.
0: You go down like a crab.
1: Oh, nice. Yes. Back to the crabs. Okay, lovely.
4: You go down like a crab, yeah.
0: That's a good one, Tom.
2: Tom, we're going to send you off to Sparkletown Car Wash in Parkwood, mate. $100 voucher for you to head along there. Thanks for your call.
4: Oh, cheers, guys. Thanks.
2: No worries. Give your car some sparkle and shine there.
1: Yeah. It doesn't.
2: No.
1: Tom. It hurts.
2: No stupid questions.
1: None.
0: No.
2: Tomato.
0: No.

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1: Now, Hot Tomato is probably the first place I've ever worked at where we get paid monthly.
2: It sucks.
1: I've been to places where we got paid fortnightly and weekly. Mm-hmm. One of the places that I worked at, myself and my beautiful wife Breezy got paid on the same day. Mm. So we took the day off. I was feeling poorly. And she wasn't feeling better at all. So we both rang in and said that either of us could not go in for the jobs we're at. And then we spent the day at Harbour Town.
2: Nice.
1: Not really, because we spent our pay that we got on just stuff at Harbour Town.
2: Right.
1: Our whole pay.
0: How many pairs of Converse do you need?
1: Exactly. I bought...
2: And Bed Bath and Table.
0: The whole place.
2: The whole place. You bought all of them. You bought a bed, a bath and a table.
1: Shirts, shorts, handbags. Breezy bought shoes as well. Ugg boots. We just went all out. We just had a day.
2: What did you do after that, though?
0: Isn't she an accountant?
2: Yes.
1: Not at that stage she wasn't.
2: Ah, right. Hence why she started the degree.
1: Yeah.
0: That was the catalyst.
2: That was the catalyst.
1: I'm going to hang out with this guy for the rest of my life. I need to know how to work out my money.
2: Yes.
1: But then for the next week, we just lived on 2 minute noodles until the next. But we knew it was payday when we could eat better food,
2: real food.
1: Yes.
2: Yes.
1: And stock our fridge.
2: There's a certain air in the building when it is payday here because
0: it's today.
2: Yeah. It's well, there's no one here today, but other than usually, I think it's called. Relief. That's what I think it's called. Because a monthly payday is incredibly difficult to manage. Ever since it started, now how long have we been doing it? It's probably been about 2 years now. Every single month I say, I'm going to do this better.
1: Yes.
2: Every single, and I don't. And I struggle. And it gets to days like today where I tap and I shut my eyes just hoping that something magical would happen. Ding. Okay. I can get some dog food.
1: There are certain signs. Like if you were to win the lotto, there'd be certain signs you'd have a brand new car or you wouldn't come into work. There are certain signs when, you know, it's payday, when Morsey comes in with a new handbag or her hair's done or she's come in, she's visited Officeworks without us.
2: Oh, yeah.
1: Because usually when Morsey's been paid and she goes to Officeworks, she needs a chaperone.
0: Mm. One of those three things will inevitably happen on Monday.
1: Yes.
0: Before the show. So I reckon...
1: Oh, yes, pretty we should test. We'll guess without Moisey listening or what she'll come in with on Monday.
2: Okay.
1: You know it's payday for me because I go to a Porto's. That's my payday food.
0: Is it?
1: Yeah. I won't do it around here, but I'll do it in the car. I'll go to a Porto's and get a Choppo burger.
2: Oh, good. Good.
1: You know what I'm talking about. How do you know it's payday when Ben? And Ben's usually got... it's pretty hard for Ben.
2: It's the relief vibe.
0: It means I can start putting coffee on my proper account instead of my credit card account and having to pay back the credit card account for the coffees from the last month. That's how you know. So there's little trails of things.
1: Yes.
0: You go, there's the spike.
2: There will be signs.
1: I'll usually have new socks as well.
2: Oh,
1: I'll
2: go and buy some new socks. You fancy.
1: Yeah. I'll get some nice ones. Wow.
0: Happy payday to all that celebrate.
2: Petrol and
1: fuel.
2: Fuel for the kids.
1: Yeah, and not the bus.
2: Fuel for the kids. No, they don't need fuel.
0: They do not.
2: They've survived 2 years now.
0: They've got the dog food. They're fine.
2: Yes, they're great.
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5: It's looking good around all the Gold Coast roads now. Not really seeing any incidents, accidents or delays locally, but we will check it again in about 15 minutes. So if you do spot anything, call the traffic hotline on 5519 2275. Weather mostly clear this evening and a partly cloudy one tomorrow with a shower about. It is 18 degrees now.
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7: Hi, I'm Sally Pearson. Melbourne triumphant over Hawthorn 60-41 in last night's AFLW clash at Icon Park. Mia Austin slotting 4 goals while Dee's teammate Liv Purcell registered a game-high 32 disposals in her return from an ACL injury. Grace Kim is in a share of second at the LPGA Portland Classic. The Aussie finishing her opening round at 6-under par, a shot off the lead. And in tennis, Iga Swiatek has been crowned champion at the Canadian Open, upsetting world number 2, Elena Rybakina.
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2: All right, the Pacific Air Show, it is all happening. It's been happening here today. We're in there tomorrow, which is so very, very cool.
3: Really
2: broadcasting across the weekend. Now, we've gone to the absolute top.
3: Have to speak
2: to one of the pilots.
3: Mm-hmm.
2: This guy has got over 20,000 flight hours and over 200 types of aircraft. I know.
3: 200?
2: Yeah. Rod Flockhart, or as we are now calling him, the Flockster. How are you?
4: Hello, guys.
3: How you going, Flocky?
2: Flocker.
4: Great to chat.
2: Were you flying today, or is this something that you're doing over the weekend?
4: No, we did a practice yesterday and day one today and then Saturday, Sunday, of course.
2: And what was your practice today? What were you flying in, Flocker?
4: I was flying in an extra 300, a single-seat 330-horsepower aerobatic plane.
3: Oh, wow. So when did you want to start flying, Floxy?
2: Floxy. Oh, nice.
4: When I was 11 years old, I was obsessed with aeroplanes ever since.
2: Oh, wow. And so have you travelled the world as well flying, Flockorama?
4: No, I was a regional pilot, Qantas pilot, up and down the east coast of Australia mainly.
2: Yeah.
4: So I didn't do international flying, so I was a local fella.
3: Oh, wow.
4: Got bored with the airlines 10 years ago, and now I do this crazy stuff.
1: Oh, yeah, they wouldn't let you flip the Qantas League planes, eh?
4: Well, they probably would, maybe once.
3: Only once.
4: Then I'd lose my job, I think.
3: Yeah. So, Flocko, what's the most interesting plane that you've flown?
4: That's a tough question. There's 200 of them.
3: Yeah.
4: The most interesting. Oh, my favourite's the extra 300.
3: Yes.
1: Mm-hmm.
4: The most interesting. Hmm. Yeah, well, I guess my favourite, the extra 300, is the little sports car for Skies. So that has
3: sports car for Skies.
2: Oh,
3: wow.
2: I love that. That's so fantastic. Good. So you're doing that same plane over the weekend as well?
4: Yeah, I'll be there tomorrow at 11:10 on both days.
2: Oh, awesome. We'll look up and wave. Hopefully you can see us.
3: Oh, will we just to the right, near McDonald's?
1: Yeah.
2: Trevor's Fijian, so he'll stand out.
4: And an extra smoke then.
2: Yes.
3: And Moira's really skinny, so you'll see someone large, dark with dreadlocks, and real skinny-looking lady.
1: Yeah.
3: All right? If you could pause and just give us a wave, that'd be great.
4: No problem at all. Upside down or upright?
2: Whatever you feel
3: either.
2: Like. You flock star.
1: Good on you, mate.
2: All right, mate, we look forward. We'll wave in the air about 11:10 tomorrow. Thanks so much for your time.
4: Hey, guys, look forward to it.
3: Thank you, mate.
2: Bye.
1: 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It's on all weekend here on the Gold Coast. Hot Tomato.
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11: It's still looking good around all of your coast roads. Not seeing any really big delays. There was an accident reported along Robina Parkway a short time ago, just near the M1, but not really causing any major delays through there. If you do spot anything, call 555 19 2275.
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11: It's 6:02. Hi, I'm Rebecca Dakin. Police have made an arrest over a violent stabbing in Coomera earlier this week. A 29-year-old man managed to stumble to a home to ask for help on Monday night after he was apparently attacked by a man known to him at a different home nearby, leaving him with serious injuries. Today, a 29-year-old Coomera man was arrested at an Ormo Hills property and taken into custody for questioning. A carer from Tweed Heads will front court next month on a string of charges after allegedly stealing from two elderly clients. Police allege the 57-year-old made over 200 unauthorised transactions with an elderly man's bank card last year, totaling more than $140,000, before stealing jewellery from another elderly female victim. Two separate raids on her Tweed home uncovered the jewellery alongside dozens of bags, unopened perfumes, electronics and appliances. Frustration is growing within Gold Coast Police after it was revealed an accused pedophile continues to be granted bail despite breaching it 30 times. The man isn't allowed within 10 metres of children as he awaits trial for indecent treatment and grooming of a child under 12, but admitted he visited last year's Gold Coast show, this year's Ekka, our theme parks and a local go-kart track just days ago. He was only fined and allowed free again. An ambulance ramping across Queensland is continuing its steady decline, with quarterly rates falling to their lowest rates since the COVID era. Across the state, ramping dropped to 35.5% in the June quarter, while on the Gold Coast, the Uni and Robina hospitals recorded their lowest levels in more than a decade at 20.1% and 11.6% respectively. But Health Minister Tim Nicholls says there are still improvements to be made.
0: We absolutely know there's much more work to be done in this space, and that ambulance ramping will fluctuate month to month, especially during peak flu season and during other periods of high patient demand. But what these green shoots tell us is that our easier access to health services plan is working.
10: AFLW is back on the Gold Coast. The Suns take on the Bulldogs this Saturday, August 15th at People First Stadium. 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
11: There'll be two new coaches at the helm in next year's State of Origin series, with Billy Slater calling time. He's confirmed he will not stay on in the role in 2027. It comes just weeks after his New South Wales counterpart, Laurie Daly, also stepped down. And Australia have managed to find some wickets on day two of the first test against Bangladesh, but they still have a long way to go to get the clash back on track. The visitors, 6 for 351, leading by 153 runs. We'll check your weather next.
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11: Taking a look at the weather now, and it should be a mostly clear evening for the Gold Coast. Overnight low of 12 degrees. Tomorrow, partly cloudy, and there is the chance of a shower or two developing at some point, hopefully staying light for those attending the air show. It'll be much the same for Sunday as well, and then even through the start of next week, we're in for partly cloudy days with some showers continuing. It is 18 degrees at the moment, feeling like 13 though, thanks to some strong southerlies. And 102.9 Hot Tomato and Sunshine Ford's $20,000 beat, the Bowser is back. Yell out stop before the fuel runs out to win. 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
13: Ah, Friday evening. I tell you what, this weekend is going to be so great.
14: It is. It's going to be huge.
13: Yep.
14: Massive.
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14: Yep. Yes. Absolutely.
15: We'll be there until around about 2, 3 o'clock?
14: 2 o'clock.
15: Yep. We're going to be having the best time of our life.
14: Yeah.
15: We'll be front and centre. It's going to be brilliant.
14: It'll be good times, guys.
15: Good, good times. There's something big happening in October. Mm. We're going to have a chat to a guy called Callum, and he is, there's a competition, 5-on-5. It's called For the Baller. Mm. It's going to be happening in Talabudra, and there is $20,000 up for grabs.
13: Whoa. Really?
15: For the winning team.
14: And this is in soccer.
15: Yeah, this is in soccer. Yeah. So, we're going to have a chat to Callum soon.
13: Okay. Awesome. All right. And have you seen anything you're going to tell us about at the movies?
15: Yes, I have. Oh. Thank you very much.
13: Recently?
15: Yes.
14: Wow. Oh.
15: This past Sunday.
14: Last past Sunday.
15: Sunday back that way.
14: Sunday yesteryear.
15: Yes.
13: Okay. Right, Streamers Digest coming up as well. Moira and Big Trev getting you home here on 102.9 Hot Tomato.

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1: Now, I came across this little bit of information from my son. Now, he said, Tad, there is a 5v5 tournament happening and the winners get $20,000.
2: This is in soccer.
1: It's in soccer.
2: Yeah.
1: It's happening on the Gold Coast between the 17th and the 18th of October. We have Callum right here. Hello, Callum. How are you?
3: Good, Trevor. How are you?
1: Yeah, good. Can you tell us a little bit about this and why the Gold Coast?
3: Why not?
1: Yes.
3: It's probably the first point. I mean, it's really the perfect place to do it.
1: Yes.
3: We've got a perfect facility at Street Rules.
1: Mm-hmm.
3: So there's 7 5v5 pitches.
1: Yeah.
3: So, yeah, it'll host the tournament. And we just felt like there was a lack of, a tournament or competition to really showcase the best talent in Australia, both, known talent and unknown talent.
1: Yeah.
3: And we wanted to just give them something as well to really play for. So we thought a $20,000 incentive
2: is
3: a pretty good way to do it.
2: I'm even tempted to try to play, and I've never played in my bloody life. Let me tell you that.
1: She's a good goalkeeper.
3: Yeah, yeah.
2: I've got a goalkeeper as a son, and I live, and my entire life revolves around soccer. So I kind of know the rules, but yeah, $20,000 could get me there in some runners. Yeah. You never know.
3: Yeah, yeah. We've had a lot of people show interest. We've had over 120 teams register their interest at the moment. So we always knew the demand would be there, but
1: yeah,
3: it's definitely exceeded our expectations, that's for sure.
1: Yeah, that's amazing. And you've got a few sponsors to back you, mate?
3: We do, yeah. We've just partnered with High Smile, which is very exciting. We've got Group Star.
1: Yeah.
3: Team 90. Red String Media are going to be doing all of our content.
1: Nice.
3: We've assembled a really good team. We are still looking for a few more sponsors, but we're putting together a really, really good event.
1: Yeah, this sounds like so much fun. Now, so
2: tell me about Street Rules.
1: Yeah,
2: it's not futsal and it's not outdoor soccer. Is it a mix of all that?
3: Yes and no.
2: Okay.
3: So Street Rules is the venue. That's what the venue is called.
2: Mm-hmm.
3: But the 5v5 format is just more of like a small-sided game. So in futsal, you can't play off the walls.
2: Yep.
3: In this, it's more like cage football. So you can play off the walls.
2: Yeah.
3: That's cool. So it's just like a really fast version of soccer, I guess. And it's going to be super, super exciting. Lots of goals, hopefully. And, we're excited to see which team will be crowned champions and take home $20,000.
1: This is so exciting. So cool. You've had 120 people interested in playing.
3: Yes.
1: So how big will the competition be? Because it only goes for 2 days.
3: That's correct. So we're capping it at 32 teams.
2: Okay.
1: Oh, wow.
3: Yeah, so it's only 32 teams. We don't want to open it up to 100 teams because then we kind of lose what we're trying to build. We want it to be more exclusive and give people that enter a really good chance of taking home $20,000. So day one will be, there'll be 8 groups of 5 teams.
1: Yes.
3: Day one, they'll play off in their individual groups.
1: Yep.
3: The top 2 teams will then progress to the next, the following day, which is the Sunday.
1: Yeah.
3: Then there'll be a round of 16. It'll go into a knockout format, round of 16, quarterfinals, semifinals, and then the grand final.
2: Wow. And is it for all ages? Is it for men, women, children? Who's this first one going to be about?
3: Yeah, good question. So it's at the moment we are looking to have it 18 plus only.
2: Okay. Yep.
3: And it will be a men's division, but we are already planning a women's division next year as well, which is really exciting.
1: Oh,
3: so there'll be a men's only tournament, and then we'll do a women's only tournament.
0: Well, you've got time to learn then, Moisey.
2: I do. I've got time to learn how to kick off a wall.
0: Practice. Yeah.
2: I love the fact
3: we'll give you plenty of notice.
2: Thank you. I love the fact that you've called it cage soccer. I just think of like cage fighting.
1: Yeah!
2: I just think it's just so.
3: Yeah.
1: Oh, this sounds great.
3: It'll probably get a bit like that with $10,000 on the line.
2: So where do we find all the information as well? On the website or Instagram?
3: Yeah, Instagram.
2: Yep.
3: That's where we're posting a lot of the content at the moment. So the Instagram is FTB.
1: Yep.
3: .au.
1: Okay, cool.
2: I'm on it right now. There we go. Thank you, Callum.
3: Beautiful. Thanks, guys. Good
1: chat.
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2: Early in the show, we were talking about life hacks. When I overboiled the pasta, putting a wooden spoon on the top of the pot stops it from boiling. No idea why. If you have something hot, like a chili, then you can either have yogurt or milk. Mm-hmm. Don't have water.
3: No.
2: It just makes it worse.
3: Water does make it worse.
2: Trust me.
3: Mm-hmm.
2: But water works in some other different ways, especially when you're cutting onions. Andrew, for Mermaid Beach, what was your life hack?
4: The onion thing.
2: Oh, yeah.
5: Oh, right. Yes.
4: If you... I used to be a chef many moons ago.
2: Yes. Yep.
4: If you have wet hands, it doesn't affect you either.
3: Okay, so it is the water factor. So we heard from Poppy earlier today saying that if you run a tap, that actually will... So it's going after the moisture.
4: Yeah, so if you wet your hands, it doesn't affect you or doesn't affect me at all.
3: That's so cool.
0: You know, the other thing that I've discovered by accident is if I have contact lenses in, I can't cry with onions.
3: Really?
0: But then if I take them out and just have glasses, cry.
3: Oh.
0: I guess it's blocking the moisture in my eye.
3: Moisture. There you go.
5: Oh, wow.
3: What career did you do after you were a chef?
4: Police.
3: Of course. That's a massive change. I love that.
4: Yeah. Yep.
2: Exactly what you go to, though.
3: Yeah, from a chef to a police officer.
2: Policeman, yes.
3: Absolutely.
2: Cool.
3: Yeah, totally.
2: Thank you, sir.
3: Thank you, sir.
0: Good on you, mate.
2: Thank you, officer.
0: There we go. Who knew there were so many different facts about onions?
3: I know.
0: We should do Onion Week. Or maybe we've run out of onions.
2: No, we haven't.
3: No, we can try.
2: Onion rings.
3: We can.
0: And if it doesn't work, then we just cry and blame it on the onions.
3: There you go. Perfect.
2: Done.
0: All right.
2: Guess what? Next week, Onion Week.
3: Onion Week.
0: Hot tomato.
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1: Ooh.
0: Clearly, that was me just pretending. 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

0: 92.9 Hot Tomato, Moira and Big Trev, Friday evening. 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Mm-hmm.
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2: Now, I spoke about this at the start of the week. Myself and our good mate Scully caught up and went to two event cinemas in Robina to watch The Odyssey, starring Matt Damon, Tom Holland and Anne Hathaway.
3: Yes.
2: Now, this is an epic adventure about a Greek king called Odysseus, played by Matt Damon, who after the Trojan War, which he was a general in, he tries to get back to his home of Ithaca.
3: Okay.
2: Mm. There is a bit of a problem. His journey back is absolute nightmare because standing in his way are monsters, gods, temptation, betrayal, and a good dose of unfortunate detours.
3: Right.
2: Mm. Here's a bit of a trailer.
4: Ithaca's a kingdom waiting for a king. My dad is coming home.
5: They're pining for a daddy you didn't even know. Like some sniveling bastard.
4: Ithaca's king is coming back.
5: Bring him your vengeance.
6: It's very tense.
3: Yeah.
6: So that's his son that he's never met.
2: Yeah.
6: He's been at war for so long.
2: Yeah.
3: Ah.
2: Been away for a good 20-odd years.
3: Mm. Yeah, is there something about this that it's not filmed with CGI?
2: Yes.
3: And it's actually...
2: Oh, I can't remember the word that they used for it.
3: And they had to wear sandals the whole time. And apparently the sandals was the hardest thing about... working on this movie because of all the sand in the sandals.
2: The movie is amazing. Like, I've heard a lot about it and then I went and watched it. Ben, you've checked out this movie as well.
6: Yeah, I saw it at IMAX at the fair. It was really good.
2: Missed out on seeing it at IMAX. People say that you have to watch it in IMAX because it is absolutely fantastic. In a normal cinema, it is fantastic as well. It's a massive movie. It keeps you interested. It goes for 3 hours, but it keeps you interested from going to watch.
6: Yeah.
2: I think if you go into the movie not knowing about this, because there's a lot of Greek mythology in this, it'll be a very different experience for you, but you'll still love the movie.
3: Anne Hathaway in it?
2: Yeah, Anne Hathaway is
3: in it. Now, there was reports that her acting was quite ordinary. You know.
2: Oh, really? I thought she was amazing.
3: No, she was all right. Okay, good. Good on her.
6: Zendaya's in it too.
2: There are some
3: Anthony
2: twists.
3: Hopkins?
6: I think he was the horse.
3: Nice.
6: The Trojan horse.
2: Roll him out! Roll out, Anthony! A lot of twists and turns, action and suspense. It is fantastic. Go see it at the cinema as well while it's still there because it is amazing. I gave it 4.5 stars out of 5. It's called The Odyssey. Stars Matt Damon, Tom Holland and Anne Hathaway. Also, Anthony Hopkins
3: as
2: the horse.
3: Yeah.
6: Yes.
3: Beautiful.
2: May or not be.
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0: 1029 Hot Tomato, Moira and Big Trev about to get out of here. We got to go get our beauty sleep for the big day at the Pacific Air Show tomorrow.
1: We certainly do.
2: Sunblock.
1: Yeah.
2: Hats.
0: Yes.
1: Oh, yeah.
0: Pilot's license.
1: Yeah.
2: There may, Moisey may be flying an off. Yeah,
1: it's just one of my plane. After. I'm doing Uber as well tomorrow.
0: Yeah,
1: I'm doing Uber.
0: Oh, you're breaking it out there.
2: Could I get a ride?
1: Yeah, sure.
2: There,
1: no worries. Okay. Uber, and I'm flying planes.
2: And keep driving around until I'm finished.
1: And I'm cleaning up the sand at the end of the day.
2: She's going to rake all the sand.
1: I'm going to Parkwood Village tonight for dinner. I'm very excited. A bit of family dinner.
0: Oh.
1: Going to head there and eat as much keto food as I can.
0: Are you doing autographs down there too?
1: No, I am not.
2: Whereabouts are you going?
1: Parkwood Village.
2: Where's Parkwood Village?
1: It's Club Park. It's like where the Titans are.
2: Oh, nice. So now you know where Moisey's going to be.
1: Oh, thanks.
0: Yeah, good. And where are you going to be?
2: I will be, we're thinking of going into Cooley and having Eakin Palace or going to Rainbow Bay Surf Club.
1: Which he's been calling Runaway Bay Surf Club all day, which I find very funny.
2: All day.
0: There's still a chance he'll put it into the GPS wrong and up very long
2: way. At Moisey's house.
1: Yeah.
0: All right, well, whatever you're up to, have a great evening. We'll speak to you tomorrow.
1: 10 a.m.
2: We will.
1: 10 a.m.
0: Big Kahuna's up next. Have a lovely Friday night. We'll speak to you tomorrow.
1: Bye.
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2: Of course, I've still got tickets to the hugely scariest Insidious out of the Further movie. If you'd like to score those, 5571-1029. Officially in cinemas August 20, but today it kicked off.
1: No ticket? You're missing half the show. Pacific Air Show, taking off this weekend. Bye now.
2: And, of course, I was down there and I had some special guests at the Hot Tomato tent. Have a listen. All right, here we are down at the Hot Tomato stand with the Service Paradise STEM group. You guys like the air show?
3: Yeah!
2: I reckon that's a baby. There you go. More from the air show, the Pacific Air Show, later on, including me catching up with Tom Cruise. If you don't believe me, stay with us. We'll catch up with the legend Big Trev soon. In fact, no, it's nearly as good. A Hot Tomato.

0: Bruno Mars' new song, which is pretty impressive. Big Trevor's in. Big Trevor!
1: It's Big and Chunky with Big Trev and, Chunky Kahuna.
2: I like them chunky.
0: Big
2: chunky
0: Trev's in now, Trev.
3: Yeah.
0: I've just been down at the Pacific Air Show and you're not going to believe who I bumped into.
3: Who?
0: Are you ready?
3: Yes.
0: Da-da-da-da-da-da-da-da.
3: Is that Tom Cruise?
0: Tom Cruise was down there. Looked a lot like him. Oh. A little bit of an interview. There is a Tom Cruise impersonator, but how good does he look?
3: He looks
0: how
3: great.
0: Good does he look?
3: He looks taller, though.
0: There was girls, look, big bird girls. And,
3: oh, yeah. But Tom Cruise looks a lot taller.
0: A lot, no, it's because I'm squatting down.
3: Oh, you're squatting down.
0: I'm squatting
3: okay, cool.
0: Because me being the immense mass that
3: I am. 7 foot tall.
0: Yes.
3: Taller than Ben.
0: I didn't realise that he was... Nicole Kidman, when she went out with Tom Cruise, could never wear high heels.
3: Yeah, not allowed.
0: She was not allowed. Well, Scientology, apparently she was going to get, you know.
3: Oh.
0: Yes. Really? Anyway, he's 5'6". Did you know that, Tom Cruise?
3: He's small.
0: Yeah, like
3: he's only tiny.
0: He's not immense specimens of height like you and I.
3: No.
0: You know, like I'm scratching 5'10".
3: Yeah, I'm scratching 5'8".
0: Yeah. You bet you're not going to the air show?
3: We'll be there tomorrow between 10
0: and
3: 2.
0: Oh, that's right. Sorry, you're working there. You were signing breasts and everything. We've already talked about this.
3: People's wings.
0: Ladies,
3: that's about
0: pop
3: it.
0: Down and
3: no.
0: See Trev.
3: No, don't do that.
0: Trev, Breezy's not listening. You're all good.
3: I don't care.
0: Yes. Oh, did you hear that, Breezy? All right, man. 10 to 2 tomorrow if you can't get down.
3: Yes.
0: Pop on Big Trev and Moisey live from the Pacific Air Show. It's going to be phenomenal.
3: Yes, we'll be down there. Come on down. And have
0: Tom Cruise could show up for a quick chat.
3: Oh, okay.
0: Just saying. Just saying.
3: No way. No.
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4: It's a banger in the making. Like a bunning sausage. You want onion?
1: No, it's new music. It goes in your ears, not your mouth.
0: All right, see you, Trev. Bruno Mars, I'm liking his new song. Check it out. It's called On My Soul. New Bruno and Fat Nights.

0: Look, I'm excited in Fat Nights That Are Tomato. Not because the Pacific Air Show is on, but because we've got Bon Jovi soon. Surely they're the whole way there by now. Anyway, it's an old joke, but I still like to do the odd dad joke. 5571 1029, though. If you'd like to spin the Domino's pizza wheel, we will spin it on behalf of the legendary Domino's franchises on the Gold Coast. Next after Tay Tay.
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0: Tay-Tay, Fat Nights, 102.9 Hot Tomato. Big K, very soon we'll talk to a pilot who's flying the Pacific Air Show on the Gold Coast again tomorrow in a very interesting plane. I can't even say the name of it. He's coming up, as well as Insidious tickets and Domino's pizza going off right now.
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0: Here we go. Michelle from Bonogan, I'm spinning the wheel for you. Give everyone a shout out at home. Who's at home and hungry?
3: Chris is at home and Bruno the dog.
0: Hey, Bruno the dog. What sort of dog? What sort of dog is Bruno?
3: He is a bull terrier.
0: Oh, he could eat some pepperoni pizza. You got two large garlic bread Pepsi on the way to you and Chris and Bonogan. Well done, Michelle.
3: Ooh, thank you so much. Woo-hoo.

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2: Shannon from Pimpama, mate, Insidious, do you like a scary movie, do you?
3: Yeah, absolutely. Me and my mate.
2: Have you seen the trailer to this one, mate? I normally can handle a bit of a fright, but geez, this looks scary.
3: Yeah, it looks good. It looks really good.
2: Well, it's right up your alley, buddy. You got yourself a double Insidious Out of the Further, officially in cinemas August 20. You got a double. Shannon, go and get the bejesus scared out of you.
3: Thank you so much, Big K.
1: Woo-hoo! 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
1: No ticket, you're missing half the show. Pacific Air Show, taking off this weekend. Bye now.
0: We've got one of the pilots from the Pacific Air Show, Rod Flockhart, who flies. Now, mate, explain, what the hell's the plane?
2: It's an extra three. It's an unlimited aerobatic aeroplane called an extra 300S, made in Germany.
0: Right. Now, mate, for people like me who've got no idea, what does that mean? It's got four jet engines and a propeller or what?
2: It's a big 11-litre engine. It's about 350 horsepower. It weighs about 600 kilos. It's a single seat, like a Formula One car.
0: Really? And you flying upside down across Surface Beach? Is that what you're doing tomorrow?
2: You can do whatever you like in it, yeah. But yeah, I'll be there tomorrow at 11:10 upside down.
0: 11:10, make sure you go and check him out. Hang on, what's it called again, Rod?
2: It's called an extra 300.
0: The extra 300 goes off at the Pacific Air Show, Surface Paradise, Gold Coast. Thanks, Rod.
2: No worries at all, guys. See you there tomorrow.
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Yes, I'm old, and yes, I've got a prostate the size of a football. But let me tell you something, you young, normal-sized prostate people. Listening to the Big Kahuna is still...

0: We're about to do it, the flashback 8 at 8. Kylie, she teamed up with Robbie. She's in there with this. So come on, jump on board. Oh, dear, Culture Club, no. Do you really want to hurt me? Oh, I love a bit of Boy George. And Alien Ant Farm. You've been hit by, you've been struck by a smooth criminal. He'll be struck by the flashback 8 at 8 next, in fact, not. 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

0: 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Big K, I was down at the Pacific Air Show today. Have a listen to how loud the big Navy jet thingy, Hercules, I don't know what it was. Have a listen. Here we are at the Pacific Air Show 2026 with a little bit of a Hercules going over. Could hardly hear it. If you get a chance, go and check it out tomorrow. I think Big Trev and Moisey are there from 10 till 2 tomorrow if you want to go down and say hi or even just pop them on the wireless.
1: Where are you going? 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
0: That was loud, that plane, though. 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

0: we've wrapped it up with Robbie and Kylie. 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I got mine, $190 for Nosebleed. 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
2: You know, since Wednesday morning.
1: Yeah?
2: Yeah, it's been fantastic. The Gold Coast is spectacular, especially coming from San Diego.
1: Yeah.
2: You know, the sunrise, the sunsets.
3: Hang on, I've got to get
2: 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Incredible.
1: It is incredible. 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
0: there you go. And I got a photo on Insta. Check out my Insta. Big K live with Tom Cruise. 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
1: It was, EJ. 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
0: Yeah, we are back on board, and we are heading back out. 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
1: Some things only get better with age. Right, Big K?
2: Yes, I saw a movie the other day with Hugh Jackman in it called Sing Song Blues. If you get a chance to see it, it's about Neil Diamond, and Eddie Vedder plays a part in it. So if you get a chance, check it out. I think it's on Netflix. Pearl Jam, Eddie Vedder now. Flashback, Daughter. We need to play more Jam in Fat Nights, Not Tomato, I reckon.

0: pretending to work the night shift or actually working it, the Big K doesn't judge.
1: 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Why does Hot Tomato even pay him to turn up?

0: 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Sorry, I think I snorted then. Hey, double shot from the Hunters and Collectors next.
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0: 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If you're like me and running on empty, I'm flying on vapor in the cars at the moment. Lock in Gailey and Emily J from 7:30 Monday morning, and you could score yourself some of the cash. Or some of the fuel, I mean.
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1: 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Sounds old. 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

All right, Alex Warren, look, yeah, you're all right. But you know Hunters and Collectors, let's do a double shot. Remember this song? Anyway, two from the Hunter, the H&Cs. Let's do that. Say goodbye now. Good song. Fat Nights at Optomato.

0: 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A double shot from Hunters and Collectors, a live version there of Throw Your Arms Around Me and Fat Nights at Hot Tomato, with new music next from Zara Larsson. 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
2: All right, Zara Larson's back. I don't know if I could call my kid Zara. Zara! Zara Larson. I don't know. Anyway, it's called Midnight Sun. It's different, and it's a Friday night, so I thought we'd sample something different. In fact, nights, it's new music. Check it out.

0: about to get out of here. Fat night's all over, Big K. Hope you're set to have a great weekend, Gold Coasters. If you get a chance, get to the Pacific Air Show, even if you just go down and have a look. Big Trev and Moisey there tomorrow, live from 10 till 2, and then I think Gailey and Emily Jade on Sunday. So if you can't get down there and check it out, pop us on at Hot Tomato and we'll keep you all over the Pacific Air Show. I'm out. Linkin Park next. I tried so
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1: I sent four messages out: Justin Timberlake, Britney Spears, Kendall Jenner, and Michael Bublé. 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

0: 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I took the Panadol, all the water was coming out like that guy in the Adam Sandler movie where he has the Botox in his face.
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1: All right, Aaron's from Miami. 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
1: Hey, Big K, just checking in, mate. 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
0: Yeah, right. Okay, look, the reason for me stopping you here on the Sundale Bridge today is the car lanes are actually over there. 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
3: 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Swung back down at her, and in her, like, blind boom gate rage, pushed the boom gate all the way forward, and it crunched again. She jumped back in her car, slightly ran over the boom gate on her way out.
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12: Good morning, I'm Alana Riley. First to news in the US, Luigi Mangione has admitted in court to shooting United Healthcare boss Brian Thompson after the 50-year-old was allegedly killed outside a hotel in New York in 2024. The 28-year-old has pleaded guilty to two federal stalking charges. A separate state trial is due to get underway next month, in which he previously pleaded not guilty. Back home, an interim report looking into the current GST carve-up deal for Western Australia has labelled it a costly mistake. The Productivity Commission has told the federal government it should be scrapped. Four people in New South Wales have learned their fate over an elaborate tax fraud and money laundering scheme. The joint investigation between Federal Police, ASIC and the ATO uncovered a $10.7 million tax evasion scheme through labour hire and payroll companies linked to the construction industry. Three people were released on recognizance release and corrections orders. A fourth was earlier sentenced to 3 years in jail. Overseas, deadly wildfires continue in Croatia, where one person has died and dozens of others have been injured. And Instagram is getting a bit of a rebrand, with the social media app debuting a new logo. Some are poking fun at the font, saying the R in gram actually looks more like a Z. In sport, Rabbitohs coach Wayne Bennett admits there's not much he isn't happy with after his side's 16-point win over the Bulldogs in Sydney. The Bunnies taking out the win 22-6. Bennett admits the fight isn't over yet, though.
1: Still three other games to go in the season. We've been in the eight nearly all season, so we're not there yet, so we've got to keep at it.
12: Elsewhere, the Dolphins crushed the Sea Eagles 22-0 in Sydney, the first side to keep Manly scoreless at Brookvale in 33 years. And it's looking like an uphill battle for the Aussies heading into day three of the first test against Bangladesh in Darwin at Stumps yesterday. Bangladesh held a 153-run lead over the Aussies at 6 for 351.
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17: There's still nothing amazing around this morning. That easterly swell still hasn't picked up, only hitting about half a metre on the coastline. And looking a little more messy today with southeasterly winds due to pick up to about 15 to 20 knots later on. If you are keen for a paddle, it is going to be those southern swell magnets again today and the protected bays and points later on when those winds pick up. Just heading up to that 10 o'clock high tide with a 3 o'clock low tide and 21 in the water. Have a great morning and I'll check back in a couple of hours.
12: There's wet weather around the coast this weekend. Showers in a top of 22 degrees today. Tomorrow, showers in 22 again. In fact, this wet weather lingers right up until Friday.
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only. Now on 1029 Hot Tomato, some ghostly sounds from the Ernest Junction Tunnel in Mullandina. Ooh. Clearly, that was me just pretending. Hey, look, new music.

for Bruno Mars called On My Soul at 102.9 Hot Tomato. It's Christo this morning. How are you doing, Gold Coast? Big weekend, Pacific Air Show coming up. Moira and Big Trip going to be broadcasting live from there from about 10 a.m. this morning. On the way, got some Joel Corey, some Justin Bieber, and right now the Spin Doctors from the 90s. This is Two Princes on the Gold Coast 102.9 Hot Tomato. Good morning. Yeah.

0: Justin Bieber, Speed Demon on the Gold Coast 1029 Hot Tomato. It's Christo in this morning. If you're a bit of a speed, well, you shouldn't speed, obviously. I'm not encouraging that. Please don't. However, the price of petrol is costing people a fortune at the moment. It's gone right back up since the government excise. And if you are struggling with the money to pay for petrol, then we've got your solution come Monday morning here at Hot Tomato as we kick back in with Beat the Bowser. Here's all the details.
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0: Gold Coast Best Music Variety at 1029 Hot Tomato. You've got Christo this morning. Moira and Big Trev are actually going to be in for your Saturday morning. They're going to be broadcasting live from the Pacific Air Show from 10 a.m. So if you're heading out there, make sure you go and say hi to the team. We're going to be there right across your weekend. And we're back in a second with a song from the year 2000 about a band who just went, let's get married. Maybe, if we want to. And also the brand new one for Amy Shark right after this.
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0: Come on, 1029 Hot Tomato. Some ghostly sounds from the Ernest Junction Tunnel in Mullandina. Clearly, that was me just pretending. Hey, look, new music.
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7: Good morning. I'm Alana Riley. First to the US, where there's been a major update on Luigi Mangione, who's fronted court over the 2024 alleged shooting of United Healthcare boss Brian Thompson. Mangione has admitted in court to killing the 50-year-old in New York, pleading guilty to two federal stalking charges. The 28-year-old's lawyers are reportedly seeking separate state charges to be dismissed. Two men have been charged and one arrested over an alleged multi-million dollar cash smuggling operation from Tassie to Victoria. Federal police suspect the cash is allegedly proceeds of crime from the sale of illicit tobacco. During the searches of properties across two separate states, authorities claim they found millions in cash and tobacco, 9 kilos of silver bars, imitation firearms, and a rifle. A Senate inquiry looking into proposed changes to the National Disability Insurance Scheme has made just one recommendation in its report, that the reforms be passed. The laws would pave the way for a major overhaul of the NDIS, though critics warn it could harm vulnerable Aussies. And tributes are flowing for Aussie entertainer Johnny Young, who has died at the age of 79. Young, who was a host of Young Talent Time, passed following a brief battle with pancreatic cancer. In sport, the Dolphins have become the first side to leave Manly scoreless at Brookvale in 33 years, downing the Sea Eagles 22-0. Coach Christian Wolfe says it was a good performance.
8: Manly came to play and just our defence was our sin. Obviously, to keep them at zero, that was great for us. They showed some great desperation at times. We defended really well at other times.
7: Elsewhere, the Bulldogs' finals hopes are hanging by a thread after being thumped by the Rabbitohs 22-6. And Bangladesh hold a 153-run lead over Australia with 4 wickets in hand. Heading into day 3 of the first test in Darwin, the tourists finished day 2 at stumps 6 for 351, though the Aussies had a late boost with 3 quick wickets.
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7: There's wet weather around the coast this weekend. Showers and a top of 22 degrees today. Tomorrow, showers and 22 again. In fact, this wet weather lingers right up until Friday.
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It's Christo. Niall Horan is heading our way. Well, not Gold Coast way. He's going to be playing up the M1 in Brisbane at the start of next year in February 19. He's got a brand new album out called The Dinner Party. And this is his latest one. It's called Tastes So Good, obviously referring to The Dinner Party. This is new at 102.9.

0: 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Back on Monday is Hot Tomato and Sunshine Ford's $20,000 Beat the Bowser. We've got 20 grand in our tank to hand out to Gold Coasters only. Only if you live on the Gold Coast can you play this competition. And you could be like Belissa from Helensvale. She picked herself up a tidy sum last time we did this.
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1: And the Gold Coast Best Music Variety at 102.9 Hot Tomato. It's Christo in this morning. Good morning. If you are a Gold Coaster and have been here for any length of time, then you will be very familiar with this noise. It is the sound of the lorikeets at Currumbin Wildlife Sanctuary. 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Coming up in a second, we've got some Noah Kahan, also some Corona and her Rhythm of the Night.
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0: Playing the Gold Coast Best Music Radio 1029 Hot Tomato. Moira and Big Trev are coming in for your Saturday from 10 a.m. this morning. They're going to be broadcasting live from the Pacific Air Show. If you're heading out there, Hot Tomato's there right across the weekend. Gailey and Emily Jade broadcasting tomorrow. We'll also get on the... some Gwen Stefani. What you waiting for? Also, the latest one for Alex Warren. Passengers. And we're going to throw back a little bit of John Bon Jovi and the other Bon Jovis. It's all coming up after we check your headlines next here at 1029 Hot Tomato.
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7: Hey there, I'm Alana Riley. First to news in the US, Luigi Mangione has admitted in court to shooting United Healthcare exec Brian Thompson in New York in 2024, pleading guilty to federal charges of stalking. New York Police Commissioner Jessica Tisch spoke to media outside court.
8: And to those who idolize Luigi Mangione, I say this. Violence is not a cause.
7: The 28-year-old's lawyers will now seek to have separate state charges dismissed under double jeopardy, where you can't be prosecuted for the same crime twice. Back home, an interim report looking into the current GST carve-up deal for Western Australia has labelled it a costly mistake. The Productivity Commission has told the federal government it should be scrapped. A major search for a missing Aussie teen will enter its fourth day today after the woman failed to return from New South Wales bushland. 18-year-old Lily Cooper went hiking in Natai National Park on Wednesday and hasn't been seen since. Making other headlines, travellers heading in and out of Sydney Airport this weekend are reportedly being told to expect more delays as air traffic control remains in the spotlight. And viral toy Squishmallows is set to be turned into a movie. Amazon MGM will reportedly develop the flick, partnering with a Moana producer. In sport, Rabbitohs coach Wayne Bennett admits there's not much he isn't happy with. After his side's 16-point win over the Bulldogs in Sydney, the Bunnies taking out the defeat 22-6. Bennett admits the fight isn't over yet, though.
9: Still 3 games to go in the season. We've been in the 8 nearly all season, so we're not there yet, so we've got to keep at it.
7: And the Dolphins have crushed the Sea Eagles 22-0 in Sydney, the first side to keep Manly scoreless at Brookvale in 33 years. And in cricket, it's looking like an uphill battle for the Aussies heading into day 3 of the first test against Bangladesh in Darwin. At stumps yesterday, Bangladesh held a 153-run lead over the Aussies at 6 for 351.
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11: Surf's up! 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Yeah. friend.
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13: Some pretty average conditions on the Gold Coast again this morning. There's still not too much around at all today. We've got an easterly swell only hitting about half a metre on the coastline. And winds have picked up from the southeast at around 15 knots, due to get up to about 20 to 25 later on. Get into it as early as possible if you are keen for a surf. And it will be those southern swell magnets with the most size, the Tweedback Beaches and Deba. Just heading up to that 10 o'clock high tide with a 3 o'clock low tide and 21 in the water. Have a great morning, and Liz Cantor will check back tomorrow morning at 8 o'clock.
7: There's wet weather around the coast this weekend. Showers and a top of 22 degrees today. Tomorrow, showers and 22 again. In fact, this wet weather lingers right up until Friday.
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0: team, welcome to the Identity Fraud Workshop and how you can prevent it happening to you. I'm Kelly, and who do we have here?
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0: Gold Coast Best Music Variety at 102.9 Hot Tomato. You got Christo this morning, and the price of fuel, I don't know whether you've seen it around this morning, is back to being absolutely ridiculous, and we want to help Gold Coasters with that. Come Monday morning, we're going to be kicking off Hot Tomato and Sunshine Ford's $20,000 Beat the Bowser. We've got 20 grand in the tank to hand out to Gold Coasters only, and we're going to start pumping the fuel.
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0: 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It's all up to you how much you win. And it starts 7:40 Monday morning with Gailey and Emily Jade. It's Hot Tomato and Sunshine Ford's $20,000 Beat the Bowser, and it's only for Gold Coast.
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3: I sent four messages out: Justin Timberlake, Britney Spears, Kendall Jenner, and Michael Bublé. 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

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If you're heading into town today to watch the Pacific Air Show, make sure you go and say hi to Moira and Big Trev. They'll be broadcasting live from 10 o'clock. And go and see the street team. We've got a whole bunch of stuff to give away if you're on site at the Pacific Air Show this morning. On the way in a second, we've got Panic at the Disco, some Sunny Federa, and we're going to throw in the latest one for Sienna Spyro as well right after this.

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0: 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A little over an hour from now, we're going to cross live to Moira and Big Trev. They're going to be broadcasting live from the Pacific Air Show for your Saturday. Before we get to them, though, we'll get these on. JT and his Rock Your Body. Also, a new old song from Cherry Bomb. Alanis Morissette, you ought to know. And we'll get on a classic from Barnsley and NXS. All on the way here at Hot Tomato.
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7: Good morning. I'm Alana Riley. First to the US, where Luigi Mangione will be sentenced in December after admitting in court to shooting UnitedHealthcare boss Brian Thompson in 2024. The 28-year-old has pleaded guilty to two federal stalking charges. US District Attorney Jamie McDonald spoke to reporters outside court.
8: No grievance, political belief, or ideological cause can ever justify murder.
7: Back home, Australian authorities assure there is no tsunami threat to Australia after an undersea earthquake rocked waters near Indonesia this morning. The 7.7 magnitude tremor struck near the Flores region around 8 a.m. local time. Making other headlines, an interim report into how GST is currently carved up between the states claims the deal struck with WA is costly and needs to be changed. The WA Premier has labelled the report authors East Coast clowns. One Nation is calling for Australia to stop allowing migrants from high-risk nations that are on our country's do not travel list. And Australia's biggest spectator air show continues on the Gold Coast this weekend. It's the first time the event's been on since the city's beaches were ravaged by ex-cyclone Alfred in 2024. In sport, Manly's coach admits their loss to the Dolphins is disappointed. Kept scoreless at Brookvale overnight, the Sea Eagles were down 22-0. Kieran Foran says there's a few reasons things are disjointed at the moment.
9: At the end of the day, you know, we want to be able to handle that better. We want to be a footy club that can handle when things are going against us.
7: Elsewhere, the Bunnies down to the Bulldogs 22-6. Rumours are already swirling over who will take over the Maroons' coaching gig after Billy Slater announced he's stepping down. Ben Teo and Matt Ballen are among the names being floated. And in cricket, the Aussies trail Bangladesh by 153 runs heading into the third day of the first test in Darwin. Bangladesh return at 6 for 351.
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7: There's wet weather around the coast this weekend. Showers and a top of 22 degrees today. Tomorrow, showers and 22 again. In fact, this wet weather lingers right up until Friday.
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Christo on your Saturday morning. Coming up from 10, Moira and Big Trevor in. They're not doing your live and local drive home today. They're doing your live and local morning lunchtime show as they broadcast live from the Pacific Air Show. That's what's happening in the skies above the Gold Coast at the moment. They'll be joining us live from 10 this morning here on the Gold Coast 1029 Hot Tomato right now.

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0: While you wait for the tram, here's some new music. 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

0: Playing the Gold Coast Best Music Variety at 1029 Hot Tomato. It's Christo this morning. Come Monday, we are handing out a whole bunch of money to Gold Coasters because we understand that the price of petrol, since the government removed the excise, has gone up beyond belief. And it seems to be no end in sight. So we are doing Hot Tomato and Sunshine Ford's $20,000 Beat the Bowser, and here are all the details you need to know.
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0: Friday at 102.9 Hot Tomato. Moira and Big Trev coming up from 10 a.m. this morning, live from the Pacific Air Show. But before we get to them, though, I'm going to play you a brand new song for an artist called Zara Larson. She's coming to Southeast Queensland soon. But she's got this incredible note in her new song that she can actually sing live, and it's ridiculous. Listen to this.
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But before then, we've got a brand new one for Zara Larsson. She's going to be in southeast Queensland very soon. Going to be playing up in Brisbane. This is her latest one. 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

0: playing the Gold Coast Best Music Variety at 102.9 Hot Tomato. Moira and Big Trev taking over in a second live from the Pacific Air Show. If you're going into town today, have a fantastic time. It's going to be amazing. We are there right across your weekend as well, so make sure you come and say hi.
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15: In sport, Bangladesh will return to the crease this hour as day three of the first test gets underway in Darwin. The Aussies finished day two on a low. They're currently trailing 153 after the tourists made six for 351 by stumps. And in the NRL, the Dolphins have become the first side to leave Manly scoreless at Brookvale in 33 years, downing the Sea Eagles 22-0. Coach Christian Wolfe says it was a good performance.
16: Now, just our defence was outstanding. Obviously, to keep them at zero, that was great for us. And they showed some great desperation at times. We defended really well at other times.
15: Elsewhere, the Bulldogs' finals hopes are hanging by a thread after being thumped by the Rabbitohs 22-6.
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15: There's wet weather around the coast this weekend. Showers and a top of 22 degrees today. Tomorrow, showers and 22 again. In fact, this wet weather lingers right up until Friday.
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0: Oh, well, this is a bit exciting, isn't it?
18: It certainly is. We are here in the middle of Surfers. In the middle of the air show.